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1: I got a call the other day. It was my sister Carolyn saying, Aretha, come by when you can. I've got something that I want to say. And when I got there, she said, you know, rather than go through a long, drawn-out thing, I think the melody on the box will help me explain.

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2: Polls are now closed for the 2026 local elections and counting in England is underway. The Green Party have won their first seat of the night. Leader Zach Polanski said he expects a record-breaking night. But the early gains have been made by Reform, mostly at the expense of Labour, who are expecting a tough night. Reform UK won in one of the first results to be declared, with Philippa Nicholson winning in Brentwood's Hutton South ward. That being said, four of the 136 councils have declared majority control for Labour, albeit with significant seat losses. A fifth, Peterborough, remains no overall control. We've got Matthew Dudley in place at the Lincoln City Council elections. He spoke to the leader of the Conservatives at the City of Lincoln Council, Thomas Dyer.
3: If enough Labour votes go from Labour to Reform, that makes things even more difficult for us to take on Reform in areas where we're both competitive.
2: Matt can tell us what the situation is like down on the ground in the East Midlands.
4: So the counting's underway here at Lincoln City Council elections, and so far obviously no results yet to be shown, but it is looking good for Reform and Green, both piles of votes seemingly stacking up quite high. Labour MP Hamish Falconer not looking the happiest at the moment.
2: Thank you, Matt. Here is Sally Horscroft, Chair for the Lincoln Green Party.
5: A lot of the issues in Lincoln are national issues, even though this is a local election. We've got the cost of living crisis, fuel and energy crisis. It isn't the wealthiest of areas.
2: Meanwhile, Nigel Skinner is in Thameside for us. He spoke to local businesswoman and independent candidate Emma Jones.
6: One of the allegations is that there are a number of independents who are standing across different wards that actually they're just Labour plants.
7: No, absolutely not. I'm standing as a true independent. I'll always be an independent, never affiliated with any political party at all, because that's not who I am.
2: That's the latest from Radio News Hub. I'm Johnny Holmes.
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10: It'll be a sunny morning for most, but there will be a scattering of showers. Bands of rain will move southeastwards. Warm in the south, chilly in the north, a high of 19 degrees Celsius.

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2: Reform UK has made major gains in England's local elections, taking dozens of seats from Labour in early results overnight. Labour lost councillors in key northern authorities, including Wigan, Hartlepool and Halton, although it retained control of some councils with reduced majorities. Reform won all 12 seats contested in Hartlepool and made strong gains in Salford and Essex, with the party claiming Labour voters are switching directly to Nigel Farage's movement. Tameside Labour Mayor Shibley Alam has lost her Hyde Werneth seat to Reform's Christopher Stone. Alam made history last May by becoming the first woman born in Bangladesh to become a mayor of an authority in the north of England. Meanwhile, Tameside Council Leader Eleanor Wills has given her first interview to the press. It looks like Labour will win just one of 19 seats up for grabs tonight. That would see Labour lose control of the council for the first time since 1979. She says Labour must change direction.
3: It's been evident that this hasn't been a Tameside decision-making ballot, unfortunately. When I look across the board at the hard-working councillors that we've now lost chance of gaining, I feel very sad.
2: Matthew Dudley has been getting the reaction in Lincoln, which Labour have held. Here he is speaking to Councillor Naomi Tweddle and Lincoln MP Hamish Faulkner.
4: I mean, we're obviously delighted, but I think it shows that Labour are really strong in Lincoln still. We've been doing some excellent work delivering on our house building, freezing council tax and supporting those with the cost of living, on our delivering green credentials. And I think we've shown that we deliver and people are backed up.
5: Well, I'm absolutely delighted. It's a real vote of confidence in the Labour Council, in Naomi, who's been an absolutely excellent leader, and the really strong councillors that we've had here. It's obviously 3 o'clock in the morning. I have not seen what the other national results are like, but here in Lincoln, it shows that there is still real confidence in what we're delivering.
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7: It'll be a sunny morning for most, but there will be a scattering of showers. Bands of rain will move southeastwards. Warm in the south, chilly in the north, a high of 19 degrees Celsius.

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2: Labour has suffered heavy losses in early local election results across England, with Reform UK making major gains in a series of former Labour strongholds. Across the first 11 councils to declare, Labour lost 71 seats while Reform gained 90, with the Liberal Democrats taking control of Stockport. The Reform Party in Tameside are celebrating winning 18 out of the 19 seats available. Labour won the other, but it means they lose their overall majority for the first time there since 1979. Jake Frater won the Dukenfield and Stalybridge ward for Reform.
3: I've been with Reform now for a little over 12 months. Not been interested in local politics before that at all. The appeal of Reform is when I first went to my local branch meeting, the amount of experience that people have got within that branch, knowing that I'm going to have to compete with that, and I'm very happy to compete with that, and that's exactly why I'm still here now.
2: For 16 years, Bill Fairfowl has been a Tameside Labour councillor, and he's the former deputy council leader. He spoke to Nigel Skinner.
4: I don't think I've done quite enough. I think the Reform steam train has come in and it stops at St Michael's. There wasn't really too much I could do about it. I think I haven't got enough to actually retain the seat, so it looks like tonight could be my last night.
2: Meanwhile, Labour haven't fared quite so badly in Lincoln. Matthew Dudley has this report.
5: The results are in here in Lincoln, and Reform are the biggest winners. They picked up 4 seats, taking from both Conservative and Labour areas. However, they did not do as well as projected. Some polls believe they could take up to 9 of the 11 seats available. Labour suffered minimal losses here in Lincoln, holding 4 seats and losing only 3, making no gains, however, on what they had. Both the Labour MP and Labour City Council leader were happy with this. The Green Party have their first councillor here in Lincoln, the party leader for the area, Sally Ann Horscroft, now sitting in the Park Ward, but it was the Conservatives who suffered with a bad night. 3 losses and nothing positive to come from their turnout.
2: From Radio News Hub, I'm Johnny Holmes.
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7: It'll be a sunny morning for most, but there will be a scattering of showers. Bands of rain will move southeastwards. Warm in the south, chilly in the north, a high of 19 degrees Celsius.

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2: Early local election results have delivered heavy losses for Labour and major gains for Reform UK. Labour lost grounds across parts of Northern England, including Hartlepool and Cheshire, raising fresh questions about Keir Starmer's leadership after what could become a damaging night for the government. Nigel Farage says his party is building momentum towards winning a future general election after gaining 189 seats so far. From the first 26 councils to declare final results, Labour lost 137 seats. The Greens gained 16 seats and the Liberal Democrats 4 overall, while the Conservatives lost 31. Reform UK's Director of Local Government, Councillor Jamie McIver, spoke about Reform's results so far.
3: Well, I think two things are very clear. Firstly, Reform UK under Nigel Farage's leadership has penetrated the red wall politically in a way that Boris Johnson was unable to do in 2019, and frankly I don't think any other political party has been able to do, and what we have done there is something truly seismic and incredible.
2: Meanwhile, Labour haven't fared quite as badly in Lincoln. Matthew Dudley has this report.
4: The results are in here in Lincoln, and Reform are the biggest winners. They picked up 4 seats, taking from both Conservative and Labour areas. However, they did not do as well as projected. Some polls believe they could take up to 9 of the 11 seats available. Labour suffered minimal losses here in Lincoln, holding 4 seats and losing only 3, making no gains, however, on what they had. The Green Party have their first councillor here in Lincoln, the party leader for the area, Sally Ann Horscroft, now sitting in the Park Ward, but it was the Conservatives who suffered with a bad night. 3 losses and nothing positive to come from their turnout.
2: And Dan Godley is a researcher at LGRU. He says local authorities are facing systemic problems.
5: It's the systematic underfunding of the sector that we've seen for a number of years now, more than a decade. And increasingly, councils, despite doing everything that they can do in their power, they're unable to make ends meet and balance those budgets.
2: That's the latest from Radio News Hub. I'm Ben Monte.
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2: Cloudy across the north with some heavy showers for northern England later. Elsewhere, sunny spells with further showers developing, heaviest across Wales. Highs of 18 degrees.
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2: With results in from 38 out of the 136 councils in England, Reform UK has gained 323 seats while Labour has lost 239. It prompts further questions about Sir Keir Starmer's leadership. The Greens have gained 26 seats and the Liberal Democrats 36, with Conservatives losing 123. London local election results trickling in show the Liberal Democrats making major gains in Sutton and Labour holding Hammersmith and Fulham. In South London, Sutton, the Lib Dems retained control after winning 23 seats while the Conservatives lost 20. Labour has lost control of South West London's Wandsworth Council, the sixth local authority it's lost so far. Labour remains the biggest party in Hammersmith and Fulham, having gained one seat, while the Tories gained two and the Green Party lost two. Green councillor Ed Carlisle says his party's benefiting from people thinking politics isn't working for them.
3: You know, clearly the established political system is struggling to engage people, struggling to deliver the outcomes that people want. And so I think correctly people are frustrated, people are angry, people are looking for political alternatives. And so clearly the political landscape has changed.
2: Meanwhile, Green Party leader Zach Polanski says Sir Keir Starmer should listen to the people and go following Labour's poor results so far. Tom Cagill is a politics lecturer at Nottingham Trent University. He says Labour may be hesitant to change leader.
4: They knew these results probably weren't going to be very good. And how much of that is baked in? I think the second issue there, of course, is what's going on in the Middle East and whether, yes, it might damage kind of Keir Starmer domestically, but do Labour then turn around and go, well, actually, we're in the midst of an international crisis. It would be foolish for us to try and change leaders, at least immediately following a disastrous local election showing.
2: And Nigel Farage says Reform UK is now on course for a general election victory after their major gains, as Reform made breakthroughs in traditional Labour areas, including Hartlepool, Halton and Wigan. That's the latest from Radio News Hub. I'm Ben Monsey.
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2: Cloudy across the north with some heavy showers for northern England later. Elsewhere, sunny spells with further showers developing, heaviest across Wales. Highs of 18 degrees.

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1: Adolescence's Stephen Graham and White Lotus actress Amy Lou Wood will be among the stars at the BAFTA TV Awards. The awards ceremony on Sunday will be hosted by comedian Greg Davies and feature musical performances from Kat Burns and Aurora. Graham's Adolescence leads this year's BAFTA TV Award nominations with 11 nods. Saltburn star Richard E. Grant and The Wire actor Dominic West are among the cast members to star in a new outrageous new period heist. The film adaptation is based on the novel The Man Who Stole Portugal, about one of the biggest financial frauds of the 20th century. Actress Dame Joan Collins says her villainous Dynasty character haunted her for so long. The actress is best known for starring in the 80s US soap opera as antagonist Alexis Carrington, a role she claimed tainted the public's perception of her throughout her career. And Saturday Night Live UK has received the green light for a second series.
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1: The FTSE 100 has struggled on Thursday on a mixed day for stocks in London as investors await fresh developments in the Middle East. It closed down 161 points. Brent crude was trading at $97 a barrel, which is slightly lower than on Wednesday. Meta is bringing a high court challenge against regulator Ofcom over fees and potential fines under the Online Safety Act. The act, which came into force in July 2025, ruled Ofcom's operating costs for carrying out its online safety work would be funded by tech firms and fines would be a percentage of their global turnover. But lawyers for Meta argue the regulations are unlawful and Ofcom should be ordered to remake them. The High Court heard Pound Stretcher will likely have no choice but to file for administration if a restructuring plan is not approved. The discount retailer has almost 300 stores and 3,000 staff across the UK. And British gas owner Centrica has bought a gas-fired power station in Wales for £370 million.
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1: 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And here's Nikki, driving off for a morning coffee. You know the drill, Nikki. 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
3: Reform UK has gained its first council of this year's local elections, taking Newcastle under Lyme from the Conservatives. Results are now in from 38 councils, with Reform UK gaining 345 seats and Labour losing 247, holding on to around a third of those contested. Labour lost ground across parts of Northern England, including Hartlepool and Cheshire, raising fresh questions around Keir Starmer's leadership after what has become a damaging night for the government. Meanwhile, the Lib Dems have gained 35 seats and the Greens 26. With the Conservatives losing 134. In London, the Conservatives have taken Westminster City Council from Labour, which has now lost control of eight local authorities. Local election results from London are still coming in. The Lib Dems have retained control after winning 23 seats, while the Conservatives lost 20. Mark Roberts is a Liberal Democrat councillor and the leader of Stockport Council. He says other non-conventional parties like Reform and the Green Party should receive more scrutiny.
4: There's an opportunity for people to scrutinise what it is that they're saying, perhaps a little bit. So I run a council up here in Stockport. We are one of the best councils in the country for recycling. Out of the top 10 boroughs across the country, I think eight of them are Liberal Democrat run. I think the only green majority council in the country is something like 162nd.
3: Meanwhile, Nigel Farage says Reform UK is now on course for a general election victory after their major gains. He called it a historic change in British politics. And health officials say a third British national has been diagnosed with suspected hantavirus linked to a cruise ship outbreak. The UK Health Security Agency says two British passengers have already been confirmed with the virus, while the latest suspected case remains on the remote South Atlantic island of Tristan da Cunha. The other two patients are being treated in hospitals in the Netherlands and South Africa. From Radio News Hub, I'm Ben Monse.
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3: Cloudy across the north with some heavy showers for northern England later. Elsewhere, sunny spells with further showers developing, heaviest across Wales. Highs of 18 degrees.

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1: The Prince of Wales has been pictured pumping his fists in the air as Aston Villa secured their spot in the Europa League final. Villa fan William was photographed cheering from the stands during their 4-0 victory against Nottingham Forest. The game secured Villa a 4-1 aggregate win and takes them closer to their first major trophy in 30 years, facing Freiburg in the final on May the 20th. Meanwhile, in the Championship, one big game tonight as Hull City take on Millwall. Looking ahead to the weekend, and Chelsea's interim boss Callum McFarlane has denied accusations that his players have downed tools this season.
2: I wouldn't agree with that. The performances haven't been good enough. We're in a really bad run at the moment. The Leeds performance was a glimmer where we thought we could build on that, and we weren't able to do that. But I do see these boys every day, every training session, every meeting in the gym. They're in a good place to go and attack games. We just haven't been able to translate that.
1: Elsewhere in the Premiership, Sunderland face Manchester United at home on Saturday. And Luke Littler claimed a third successive Premier League darts final win after beating Luke Humphreys 6-5 in Leeds.
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3: With results in from 42 out of the 136 councils in England, Reform UK has gained 379 seats, while Labour has lost 253 in a major political shake-up. Reform has gained two councils so far, taking Newcastle, Underline and Havering. Meanwhile, Labour has lost nine councils. The Green gained 27 seats and the Liberal Democrats 36, with the Conservatives losing 161. Seven councils fell into no overall control. Reform UK's Director of Local Government, Councillor Jamie McIver, spoke about Reform's results so far.
4: Well, I think two things are very clear. Firstly, Reform UK under Nigel Farage's leadership has penetrated the red wall politically in a way that Boris Johnson was unable to do in 2019, and frankly I don't think any other political party has been able

0: to do. And what we have done there is something truly seismic and incredible.
1: Labour insiders are facing growing questions about Keir Starmer's leadership following what's been a difficult night for the party. Green Party leader Zach Polanski said Keir Starmer should listen to the people and go after dire early local election results. Tom Cagill is a politics lecturer at Nottingham Trent University. He says Labour may be hesitant to change leader.
2: They knew these results probably weren't going to be very good. And how much of that is baked in? I think the second issue there, of course, is what's going on in the Middle East and whether... Yes, it might damage kind of Keir Starmer domestically, but do Labour then turn around and go, well, actually, you're in the midst of an international crisis. It would be foolish for us to try and change leaders, at least immediately following a disastrous local election showing.
1: The UK Health Security Agency says a third Briton is suspected of having hantavirus connected to an outbreak on a cruise ship. Two British nationals have already tested positive. And National Treasure Sir David Attenborough is celebrating his 100th birthday today. A special event at London's Royal Albert Hall will feature music and stories from his landmark wildlife programmes. That's the latest from Radio News Hub. I'm Ben Monsey.
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1: Cloudy across the north with some heavy showers for northern England later. Elsewhere, sunny spells with further showers developing, heaviest across Wales. Highs of 18 degrees.

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3: Results are now in from 38 councils, with Reform UK gaining 391 seats and Labour losing 257, holding on to around a third of those contested. Reform has secured two councils so far, taking Newcastle under Lyme and Havering. Meanwhile, Labour has lost nine councils. Sir Keir Starmer has insisted he will carry on as Prime Minister as pressure grows on his leadership. He says the country has sent a clear message.
4: Let me be clear, these are really tough results. I'm not going to sugarcoat it. And we have lost brilliant Labour representatives, people who put so much into their communities, so much into our party and our movement. And the voters have sent a message about the pace of change, how they want their lives improved.
3: Meanwhile, the Lib Dems have gained 35 seats and the Greens 27, with the Conservatives losing 168. Sir James Cleverly is the Conservative MP for Braintree and the shadowing Housing Secretary. He says there have been some positives amongst a difficult night for the Conservatives.
5: We've made some real gains against expectations. I've just heard we've taken control of Westminster Council. We held Fareham in Hampshire, Harlow in Essex. And so we have got real pockets of good news in what we always knew was going to be a tough night.
3: In London, the Lib Dems retained

0: control in Sutton after winning 23 seats, while the Conservatives lost 20. Labour remains the biggest party in Hammersmith and Fulham, having gained one seat, while the Tories gained two and the Green Party lost two. Health officials say a third British national has been diagnosed with suspected hantavirus linked to a cruise ship outbreak. The UK Health Security Agency says two British passengers have already been confirmed with the virus. The other two patients are being treated in hospitals in the Netherlands and South Africa. And Sir David Attenborough says he's been flooded with congratulations as he celebrates his 100th birthday today. His centenary is being marked with a huge celebration at the Royal Albert Hall later. From Radio News Hub, I'm Ben Monte.
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0: Cloudy across the north with some heavy showers for northern England later. Elsewhere, sunny spells with further showers developing, heaviest across Wales. Highs of 18 degrees.

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1: Adolescence's Stephen Graham and White Lotus actress Amy Lou Woods will be among the stars at the BAFTA TV Awards. The awards ceremony on Sunday will be hosted by comedian Greg Davies and feature musical performances from Kat Burns and Aurora. Graham's Adolescence leads this year's BAFTA TV Award nominations with 11 nods. Saltburn star Richard E. Grant and The Wire actor Dominic West are among the cast members to star in a new outrageous new period heist. The film adaptation is based on the novel The Man Who Stole Portugal, about one of the biggest financial frauds of the 20th century. Actress Dame Joan Collins says her villainous Dynasty character haunted her for so long. The actress is best known for starring in the 80s US soap opera as antagonist Alexis Carrington, a role she claimed tainted the public's perception of her throughout her career. And Saturday Night Live UK has received the green light for a second series.
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5: Reform UK has gained 396 seats in local councils overnight, while Labour has lost 258. Reform has secured two councils so far, gaining Havering and Newcastle under Lyme. Meanwhile, Labour has lost nine. Sir Keir Starmer says he takes full responsibility for the tough election results, but insists he will carry on. Meanwhile, Nigel Farage spoke at Havering Town Hall in Romford following local election results. He says it's a big day for British politics.
6: It's a big, big day, not just for our party, but for a complete reshape of British politics in every way. And it all goes to show that over the course of the last 2 years, since we made that breakthrough in the general election, we have professionalised the party. We've done it at a very, very rapid rate.
5: Elsewhere, the Liberal Democrats gained 37 seats and the Greens 27, with Conservatives losing 171. Sir James Cleverly is the Conservative MP for Braintree and the Shadow Housing Secretary. He says that whilst Reform may be gaining seats, constituents are losing interest.
7: We recognise that Reform offer people very simple solutions to complicated problems, but what we also see is where Reform do get elected, whether it's in places like Kent or Lincolnshire, they are becoming increasingly unpopular. They've lost 70 councillors.
5: In London, the Conservatives have taken Westminster City Council from Labour. Labour has also lost control of South West London's Wandsworth Council. The UK Health Security Agency says a third Briton is suspected of having hantavirus connected to an outbreak on a cruise ship. Two British nationals have already tested positive. The latest patient is on the isolated island of Tristan da Cunha in the South Atlantic. The other two remain in hospital in South Africa and the Netherlands.

0: And British icon and broadcaster David Attenborough has thanked well-wishers after being completely overwhelmed by messages ahead of his 100th birthday. Celebrations include a live tribute concert at the Royal Albert Hall. From Radio News Hub, I'm Ben Monsey.
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0: It'll be cloudy across the north with some heavy showers for northern England later. Elsewhere, expect sunny spells with further showers developing, heaviest across the southeast. Highs of 18 degrees.

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3: Sir Keir Starmer insists he will carry on as Prime Minister. That's despite Labour suffering disastrous election losses. Results have been coming in overnight and throughout the morning, with Reform in the UK gaining 398 seats in local councils, while Labour has lost 258. Reform has secured two councils so far, gaining Havering and Newcastle-under-Lyme. Meanwhile, Labour has lost nine. Our reporter Lucy Gormley has given us updates from the Barnsley count.
4: I'm here in Barnsley at this year's local elections. Due to start being counted this afternoon, 63 seats are up for grabs here today. It's expected to be quite the turnaround than what's been seen here for over 50 years. Labour have held the majority of seats here, but from projections, it looks as though Reform could be about to change that. We'll be here with updates throughout the day.
3: Sir Keir says he takes full responsibility for the tough election results, but insists he will carry on.
5: Not going to sugarcoat it, and we have lost brilliant Labour representatives, people who put so much into their communities, so much into our party and our movement, and the voters have sent a message.
3: Nigel Farage spoke in Romford following local election results.
6: It can't continue to be a fluke. I would honestly say you're witnessing an historic shift in British politics. This is now the most national of all parties. We're competitive in the north of Scotland. We're competitive in every part of the country.
3: Elsewhere, the Liberal Democrats gained 37 seats and the Greens 27, with the

0: Conservatives losing 171. In other news, the third British national has been diagnosed with suspected hantavirus linked to a cruise ship outbreak. The UK Health Security Agency says two British nationals have confirmed hantavirus, but there is now an additional suspected case of a British national. A national treasure, Sir David Attenborough, is celebrating his 100th birthday today. That's the latest from Radio News Hub. I'm Tanita Sims.
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0: It'll be cloudy across the north with some heavy showers for northern England later. Elsewhere, expect sunny spells with further showers developing. Highs of 18 degrees Celsius.

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2: Keir Starmer says he takes full responsibility for the tough election results, but insists he will carry on. That's despite Labour suffering disastrous election losses. Results have been coming in overnight and throughout the morning, with Reform in the UK gaining 418 seats in local councils, while Labour has lost 266. Our reporter Holly Hughes is giving us updates from the lead count.
3: Several words away from the current leaders. There'll be more updates from me throughout the day.
2: Sir Keir Starmer insists he will carry on.
4: But we haven't done enough to convince people that things can improve, their lives can get better, the hope, and I'm not going to walk away from that challenge.
2: Meanwhile, Kemi Badenoch, leader of the Conservatives, says the Conservative Party are on the return.
5: We are coming back to fight for veterans, for parents, for farmers.
2: Elsewhere, the Liberal Democrats gained 37 seats. Deputy leader of the Liberal Democrats, Daisy Cooper, says the party are certain that they will gain influence.
6: So it's clear that right up and down the country, we are fighting and winning seats from all the other political parties.
2: The Greens have gained 27 seats, with the Conservatives losing 182. In other news, six people have been arrested after police targeted TikTok shop influencers. They've seized more than £1 million worth of counterfeit clothing and trainers. The chief executive of Southeast Water has announced plans to step down. That's just a week after the group's chairman quit in the wake of major supply outages in Kent and Sussex. And a birthday message for Sir David Attenborough has illuminated a popular London landmark as part of celebrations marking the beloved naturalist centenary. That's the latest from Radio News Hub. I'm Tim. Anita Sims.
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4: It'll be cloudy across the north with some heavy showers for northern England later. Elsewhere, expect sunny spells with further showers developing. Highs of 18 degrees Celsius.

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1: Good afternoon, dear listeners. This is Sue Rodwell-Smith on Ouse Valley Radio on a Friday afternoon. I hope you're all well, enjoying this lovely weather. Well, this afternoon I have some guests here from SAFA, the Soldiers, Sailors and Airmen's Families Association. So we'll hear from them, from Stephen and John a little later on. And also we're going to have Guest the Celebrity competition in the middle hour, as well as all local news and great music. So we're going to continue with Free My Brother Jake, but immediately it's Jasmine Lacey and Ezra Collective with God Save Me Feet for Dancing. Absolutely.

was my brother Jake Free. Well, I'm live in the studio, dear listeners, and you can give me a buzz on 01480 727 104, or you can email the studio at oozevalleyradio.com, and I'm always delighted to hear from you. As I said, I've got a couple of guests this afternoon, and they're about to come any minute now, so I'll be chatting with them. It's a very interesting charity. So let's continue with Johnny Hates Jazz, Turn Back the Clock. But first of all, David Bowie, Rebel Rebel. And this is for William, who was at the Riverport Business Club yesterday, and he told me that he is a huge Bowie fan. So I hope you're listening, William, and this is just for you.

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0: Floyd Joy, as I said, the Supremes. Well, we've got a treat for you now, ladies and gentlemen. I have two guests, Stephen and John, and they are from SAFA, the Armed Forces Charity, Soldiers, Sailors and Airmen's Families Association. They support the forces' transition into Civvy Street, veterans, welfare services to families, disability and mental well-being. So, may I introduce Stephen?
1: Hello.
0: And John.
2: Hello there, and thank you for inviting us along.
0: It's my pleasure. D-Day is observed on Saturday, June the 6th, marking the 82nd anniversary of the Allied landings in Normandy, France, during World War II. So, John, we're going to start talking with you about SAFA. So, tell us all about it.
2: Okay. SAFA is an armed forces charity for all armed forces. It's over 130 years old. It caters for serving members of the forces, veterans, and also uniquely their families and dependents. The type of support can range from emotional, financial, and just practical. For example, helping with the purchase of white goods. We have at least 20 volunteers in the Cambridgeshire, Bedfordshire area. A number of those are caseworkers who will visit beneficiaries at home, discuss with them what support they would like, and we've got a lot of contacts where we can identify either sources of financial assistance, sources of advice, or support for example, PTSD.
0: Okay.
2: Yeah.
0: And how many branches are there?
2: That's a good question. UK. I don't know because I just deal with this branch.
0: Oh, right, okay. Have you got a guess, Stephen? Do you have any idea?
1: I think currently there are over 300.
0: Oh, right,
1: which
0: okay.
1: includes Scotland, where there's and Wales.
0: Yeah.
1: So we're all over the UK.
0: Right, okay.
1: And abroad. Yes.
0: Okay. And do you work from home when you do all this work for the charity?
2: Obviously, an important part of the role for caseworkers is to visit beneficiaries at home.
0: Yeah.
2: Not only do we get to talk to them and offer support, we find out details about their situation. And we're sort of got an eye on the condition they may be living in, which
0: right, yes.
2: may be information that you wouldn't pick up if you didn't visit, obviously.
0: Yeah. And how long have you been doing this, John?
2: I've only been doing it about 3 years. Mm-hmm. Stephen here is 20 plus
0: years. He's the veteran.
2: Yes.
0: And why did you get into it? What made you do
2: this? I'm ex-forces myself. I was in the army for 23 years. I'm retired now, so I wanted to do something useful. And obviously this is close to my heart, if you like. And, you know, I can be useful to somebody, hopefully.
0: Mm-hmm. And when you go in, I mean, obviously every situation is different.
2: Yeah.
0: But it must be very emotional to get involved with all sorts of problems.
2: Yeah, it is. I mean, say the type of beneficiaries we get, obviously a lot of older people have got health problems and we can find support for them. We support people when they're discharged from hospital. But obviously, particularly nowadays, there are a lot of younger veterans who may need us to signpost them to the expert advice of their particular, say, mental mm-hmm. Health.
0: Mm-hmm. And is SAFA the only charity that can help in this way?
2: It's the only one I work for, so I can only come on them.
0: Because all I hear on the news is just, you know, that there's not much help for veterans.
2: Well, we do our bit, that's all I can say.
0: Okay. And what about Stephen? What did you get in? How did you get involved with it all?
1: I got involved initially from my neighbour, who was a lieutenant colonel in the army, who we used to get together and pass the time away with the odd cold beer on a nice day like this,
0: yeah.
1: as I'm sure some will remember that know me, and he encouraged me to come and join. I put it off for quite a while. And then I decided I would, and I've never looked back. I've enjoyed the work that I've done. It's very rewarding. It can be quite involved. For example, if I can illustrate one of the cases that I worked on, it took me over 18 months, and it was for the wife of a Royal Marine, who was difficulty getting around, and she had a wheelchair, but it wasn't a very good one. and it was recommended by occupational therapy that she have a very expensive wheelchair, which wasn't covered by the NHS. So we had to raise a lot of money to buy that, and it took me a while to do that. And that was enjoyable because you were going to different organisations rather than going to one organisation to raise a lot of money, several thousand pounds. If you broke it up and go to, in fact, I went to five, including a local organisation, and we managed to get a nice wheelchair for her, which was specially made for her. And it gave her 2 years of life that she could go out with her husband, and she was in her 80s.
0: Yeah.
1: That's one example of mm-hmm. quite a complicated case, mm-hmm. which was quite rewarding to get there and give her that that enjoyment for the last part of her life.
0: Yeah. And John, when you go out, do you go out with somebody else? Is there always more than one of you?
2: Well, based on information that's passed to us on the beneficiary, we'll assess whether we think that's suitable.
0: Mm-hmm.
2: And that's a question that will be asked to the beneficiary before we visit, mm-hmm. because they will contact our office, our hub.
0: And where is the hub again?
2: Well, you contact them online or for a phone number.
0: Yeah.
2: I can give the phone number.
0: Yes,
2: yes. Yeah. So the East of England branch is 020-4566-9129. Or online, you can contact east.region@safa.org.uk. Or simply just Google Safa, Cambridgeshire and Bedfordshire mm-hmm. for this local area.
0: Mm-hmm. All right, we'll put that on our Facebook page so that you can listen to it all. So you've got a lot of paperwork there. What are you going to tell us, John?
2: Well, I've mentioned caseworkers, which, in a sense, they're middle persons. They will assess the needs. They're not experts in everything, but we've got great contacts in the organisation with people who are experts who have got the financial ability, including some of the old Army Regimental Associations and the Army Benevolent Fund.
0: Yes.
2: We've also got community engagement volunteers, which could simply turn up on, for example, Armed Forces Day and just be there to chat to people who are interested about what we can do to raise the awareness. Community engagement could also include the event that Stephen's going to talk about, the ukulele event, which raises the awareness of SAFA in the community, but also an opportunity for fundraising. Additionally, we have mentors who spend quite a long time helping people who are preparing or in the process of leaving the forces, because that can be difficult for many people.
0: And all these people are giving their time voluntarily, I suppose.
2: They're all volunteers, yes.
0: So how do you fundraise for this event or for this charity? Not really?
2: We've got something called harmonisation, where we apply to various organisations. We've got quite considerable contacts. As for example, there's a lot of forces, regiments and units have their own benevolent funds. There's the Army Benevolent Fund. And we'll also apply to civilian charities, whichever seems most likely to help us mm-hmm. or most relevant to that beneficiary.
0: Mm-hmm. Yeah. I know, fundraising is always very difficult.
2: Yeah.
0: My brother was in the army. We came from Plymouth, so we've got naval all over the place in Plymouth. And he was in the army, and he's now, pushing 80. And every year they have a reunion.
2: Yeah, of course.
0: It seems to be something that they always do. Okay, Seam, so tell us about the ukes.
1: Oh, where to start? Well,
0: from the beginning.
1: From the beginning, yes. The ukulele has four strings.
0: Yes.
1: And a big heart. It's a fun instrument to play. It always brings a smile and happiness to people whenever it's heard. People will remember the likes of George Formby, perhaps.
0: Indeed.
1: Yes, indeed. A favourite of mine who's dedicated to the ukulele is Joe Brown, mm-hmm. The musician,
0: Joe
1: and
0: Brown
1: many
0: and the
1: others.
0: Trumpets. Joe Brown and the Brothers.
1: Joe Brown and his brothers, yes. Fantastic. He often closes his show with a ukulele
0: song. So he's still going strong, is he?
1: He's not playing anymore, no.
0: He must be pushing 80 or over 80.
1: He's probably a little younger than me, yes.
0: Oh, right, OK.
1: Maybe. Anyway, Sparkling Ukes is the name of the group or band that I play with. And we're part of the U3A in St. Neots. And it's a group of in excess of 30 people now. And we rehearse every week. And we play various gigs, as we say, in the trade around the area. It can be nursing homes, it can be fates, it can be anything that are willing. And we perhaps get a donation to help our funds. But we're all retired to be part of the U3A.
0: Yeah.
1: And we enjoy it. The object of the exercise and the motto that the U3A have, and particularly relevant to Sparkling Ukes, is that we learn, we laugh, and we live.
0: Mm-hmm.
1: And the ukulele brings you all of that. And we have very experienced and confident players. We have beginners. Sometimes couple of times a year, maybe now, we run a beginner's class. So if you have not played the ukulele before, don't be put off by it. It's a lovely instrument to come and learn and play. It's probably one of the easiest instruments to learn to play, rather than guitar. John plays guitar, I play guitar as well. And we have other multi-instrumentalists in the Sparkling Ukes.
0: Right, okay.
1: So we do sing as well. So most of the material that we do is quite varied,
0: mm-hmm.
1: From rock and roll to ballads to more modern things as well that we do and all enjoy. The idea, if you want me to get onto the particular event, Sue, do you?
0: Well, let's listen to a little bit of music first.
1: Okay.
0: And then we'll go back and we'll have a little chat again. Okay.
1: Very good.
0: So let's listen to music now.

0: mind having this.
1: Ooze Valley Radio. 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

0: And that was Kestrel Manoeuvres in the Dark with Souvenir. And a reminder that we have Stephen and John here from Saffa and a Sparkling Uke. So you were talking about the ukulele, Stephen, that you play it. We're going to have you back to play some tunes. But anyway, you're going to particularly play an event for Saffa to raise funds. So if you can tell us, please, all about that.
1: Yes, and thank you very much, sir. So we're together with Saffa, wearing my two hats. We came up with an idea to raise some money in a happy, enjoyable fashion. So I offered the Sparkling Ukes, my band, my group, to Saffa, and they virtually snatched my hand off. I'm glad they didn't, because that would have made me very difficult to play the uke, wouldn't it? So anyway, the Sparkling Ukes, we're appearing at this live music night in aid of Saffa charity at the St Ives Corn Exchange on Saturday the 6th of June. Tickets are just £10 and tickets are available direct from the Corn Exchange St Ives website. Doors will be opening at 18:45, 6:45, and we start performing at 7:30. We will be playing two sets, so there will be an interval, and then another set, and we will be introducing a couple of very special acts within that. There will be 20 of us playing and singing, but we're going to have two special acts, one introducing the ukulele in a different way than most people realise. It will be a classical section, and then we have some live a cappella music, and or no, it's not a cappella actually, because I think someone's going to be playing the ivories.
0: Oh right, okay. So
1: and this will
0: John?
1: Be our John.
2: Will be, yes. I better start practicing. Yeah.
1: Very talented John will be playing a keyboard. Yeah. To
0: keyboard
1: accompany.
0: And guitar.
2: I better plug for my partner Karen. She's also in the ukulele band.
0: Oh right, okay.
2: And sings.
0: Yep.
1: She does indeed. So. We'll be lovely. Tickets are available. Come and join us for an uplifting evening of music, fun and community spirit, which is what we promote within U3A, Sparkling Ukes and Saffa.
0: That's lovely. Well, all information is on our Facebook page, dear listeners. So if you go along there, you'll see it all there. So finally, John, what are you going to beg for?
2: Well, two things. Just a quick reminder that Saffa's there for serving Formal Forces members and their families. We're always willing also for people who are now interested in volunteering for us. We will always welcome new volunteers. You don't need to have a military connection. If you're willing to listen and be proactive in supporting people in need, that's all we ask really. And there will be training available, etc., and support.
0: That's lovely. Well, thank you so much, Stephen and John, for coming along.
2: Thank you.
0: Have a great weekend. It's a lovely afternoon, so have a safe drive home, and we'll see you soon. And we'll talk to you, Stephen, about coming on our Spotlight programme, playing your ukulele.
1: Thank you very much.
0: Okay, bye for now.
2: Thank you.
0: Bye.
1: Bye.
0: Now, we'll have a bit of music.

I was just saying goodbye to my guests. So here we've got Take That Shine, taking us up to the 2 o'clock news. See you the other side. And it's read beautifully, as always, by Tanita Sims. Just

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5: Keir Starmer insists he will carry on as Prime Minister despite Labour suffering disastrous election losses. Results have been coming in overnight and throughout the morning, with Reform securing 3 councils so far, including Heathering and Newcastle under Lyme. Meanwhile, Labour has lost 10. Our reporter Lucy Gormanley is giving us updates from the Barnsley count.
6: The atmosphere is picking up here in Barnsley. A sense of what to come is really starting to fill the air. This all-out election sees 63 seats up for grabs from 21 wards, and we're set to see some big changes here in the Yorkshire town. I've spoken to the council leader, Sir Steve Houghton. He told me that it's set to be a challenging day. The feeling from the Reform camp, though, probably quite different.
5: Sir Keir Starmer says he takes full responsibility.
7: And the voters have sent a message about the pace of change, how they want their lives improved.
5: Meanwhile, Nigel Farage spoke in Romford following local election results.
8: But I genuinely think the best is yet to come. I'm very excited about the North East results, the Yorkshire results, some more to come.
5: And the Green Party's Zoe Garbutt has been elected as the Mayor of Hackney. She says her election is the start of fighting back.
9: Across London and the country, people have made it clear that they are desperate for an alternative to this failing Labour government.
5: Elsewhere, the Liberal Democrats have secured 2 councils, with the Conservatives losing 2. In other news, the 3rd British national has been diagnosed with suspected hantavirus linked to a cruise ship outbreak. The patient remains on the remote South Atlantic island. 6 people have been arrested after police targeted TikTok shop influencers. They've seized more than £1 million worth of counterfeit clothing. And the King and Queen have led birthday tributes celebrating Sir David Attenborough's 100th birthday. Meanwhile, Piccadilly Lights has been taken over with a message dedicated to Sir David on his birthday. That's the latest from Radio News Hub. I'm Tanita Sims.
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4: It'll be cloudy across the north with some heavy showers for northern England later. Elsewhere, expect sunny spells with further showers developing. Highs of 18 degrees Celsius.

is Sophie Ellick-Spexter there with Take Me Home. Welcome back to the second hour of Friday Afternoons on News Valley Radio with me, Sue Rodwell-Smith. And coming up over this middle hour, we will have Guess the Celebrity Competition, where you can win a wonderful £50. Thank you very much, Stephen and John, earlier on from SAFA promoting the charity and also promoting the ukulele gig on June the 6th. 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Now let's continue with Gladys Knight in the Pips, Take Me in Your Arms and Love Me. But before that, it's Fleetwood Mac with Rhiannon. No, it's not. It's Head and Heart. Joel Corry featuring MNEK.

Moms and Love Me. Now, St. Ives are making their own cookery book and want your help. I went to a Riverport Business Club morning, yesterday morning, with Tony. It was a very early start, 7 a.m. And we gave a presentation all about Ouse Valley Radio and what our radio station can do for them. And there was a lovely lady there from called Jacqueline, who is from the Corn Exchange. They are, as I said, they're making up a cookery book. Have you got a recipe passed through your family, and would you like to share it? Or a dish which has your signature on it? Now's your chance to make it permanent. The Corn Exchange is raising money for their building, and they'd love your favourite recipes. All types of recipes are welcome: starters, mains, desserts, vegan and gluten-free. 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Don't forget to include your name, and the deadline is the 1st of June. Now, my signature dish is Christmas pudding. This is a recipe. Do you remember the Duchess of Duke Street? It was a series many, many, many years ago. And they printed a cookery book from the series, and I used the recipe from there. It is absolutely delicious. It's full of fruit and nuts. There's no heavy suet or anything like that in it. And the alcohol is Benedictine. And it is so light. And everybody I've given it to, they say, I don't like Christmas pudding. And I always say, just have a little taste and tell me what you think. And they always want more. So I will be sending that off. Hopefully it will go in the book under Ouse Valley Radio. So that would be great, wouldn't it? So there you are. Now, coming up to the commercial break, we have, this time I'll get it right, Beverly Craven, Promise Me. First of all, it is Fleetwood Mac and Rhiannon.

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And that was John Lennon with Starting Over. Welcome back. 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Now, coming up, we have Rick Astley's Waiting For You straight away. But after that, it will be Guess the Celebrity competition.

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2: Apple Home Improvements are giving away £50 if you can guess the celebrity from the clues given out each day on mornings, afternoons and Ouse Valley Drive. 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The winner's name will be announced on the next weekday edition of Ouse Valley Drive, which is Monday the 1st of June. So today's clue is born after the Second World War. 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

Jessie J. Forget about the price tag. Price tag. Now, what's going on this evening? There is the first performance of the Centre Players musical 9 to 5 at the Burgess Hall in St Ives, and it starts at 7:30. And our Andy Peters is part of Centre Players, so that will be very interesting. And then there is a different interpretation of Jane Austen's Pride and Prejudice, but funny, at the Commemoration Hall in Huntingdon at 7:30 p.m. with a full bar, which is always excellent, open all evening. So a couple of things for you there. And then our Claire, one and only Claire Slay, tomorrow morning will tell you all what's happening on Saturday and over the weekend. Now, coming up, we have Mark Ronson Reyes's I Want to See the Bright Lights Tonight. But first of all, it's Van Morrison's Have I Told You Lately. I love this song. But my favourite guy singing this is Willie Nelson. But listen to Van Morrison. He's great anyway.

Tonight. And that was Mark Ronson and I Want to See the Bright Lights Tonight. Now, some advance information for you. Ouse Valley Radio is the media partner of Enfest Needingworth Festival, a free local music and real ale festival on the 26th and 27th of June. A great family weekend with live local bands, activities for children and stalls, and we will definitely be there. And now, taking us up to the news, we have Shares, Gypsies, Tramps and Thieves. But before that, it is Orphans, Coldplay. And this is for Sharon, who is my next door neighbour, and she's not very well at the moment. So get better soon, my love, and I'll see you after the news, read by Tanita Sims.

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4: So Keir Starmer says he takes full responsibility for the tough election results, but insists he will carry on. That's despite Labour suffering disastrous election losses. Results have been coming in overnight and throughout the day, with Reform in the UK gaining 619 seats so far in local councils. Meanwhile, Labour has lost 412. Our reporter Holly Hughes is giving us updates from the lead count.
5: Labour are looking to be on wobbly ground, with projections for Reform to take three Labour wards. Meanwhile, Greens are set to take from the previous leaders as well as the Conservatives. Kaiser Kayoum is a Green candidate for Gipton and Hare Hills.
6: In that room, Labour is good.
4: But Sir Keir Starmer insists he will carry on as Prime Minister.
7: We haven't done enough to convince people that things can improve, their lives can get better, the hope, and I'm not going to walk away from that challenge.
4: Meanwhile, Kemi Badenoch, the leader of the Conservatives, says the Conservative Party are on the return.
8: We are coming back to fight for veterans, for parents, for farmers.
4: Elsewhere, the Green Party gained 63 seats. Here's their leader, Zach Polanski.
9: This is a historic victory. This is the first time the Green Party have ever won a directly elected mayor.
4: The Liberal Democrats gained 31 seats, with the Conservatives losing 272. In other news, European airlines should consider switching to US-made jet fuel. It's because of rising concerns over shortages linked by the Iran oil crisis. The International Air Transport Association, which represents carriers, says its European members could ease some pressure by changing the type of fuel they use. The chief executive of Southeast Water has announced plans to step down. That's just a week after the group's chairman quits in the wake of major supply outages in Kent and Sussex. And a birthday message for Sir David Attenborough has illuminated a popular London landmark as part of celebrations marking the beloved naturalist's centenary. That's the latest from Radio News Hub. I'm Tanita Sims.
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1: The showers this evening, but they will clear later, leaving clear spells. Some rain may persist in far northern England. Local frost in the northwest with lows of 5 degrees Celsius.

Meet Me Halfway, the Black Eyed Peas. Now, I've just read a funny story. Primates, they're so clever, you know. Monkeys in Gibraltar have learnt to eat soil to settle their stomachs from all junk food they consume, research suggests. Scientists believe the dirt helps the monkeys line the gut to stop irritation from foods which are extremely rich in calories, sugar, salt and dairy. The soil also provides bacteria and minerals missing from junk food, offered or stolen from tourists, such as chocolate bars, crisps and ice cream. The snacks have negative digestive effects for the macaques and can cause symptoms from nausea to diarrhea. But the food is as... Oh, my battery's gone wrong. Is delicious for them, as it is for humans, according to Cambridge University study. There you are, clever macaques. Now, welcome back. I haven't said we're in this last hour of Ooze Valley Radio. There's so many things going on this afternoon. I've seen Stephen and John from Safa. But anyway, I'll get back into it now. So we will have over this hour great music as always and lots of news. Thank you so much for staying with me. And if you've joined us, you are, of course, most welcome. Now, let's listen to Alexander O'Neill's Criticise. But first of all, it is Girls Aloud with The Promise.

Sandra O'Neill there with Criticise. Well, I've had a call from Ali. She's doing the school run, so we are going to play for her the Shapeshifters' Second Chance. And before that, it's Frankie Valli, The Four Seasons, who loves you. But before we do, have you got a Facebook page? 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And they've got a load of shops all there. Click on it. It doesn't cost you a penny. And we will get a percentage of whatever you buy. And that will really help us out. So please do. Face page as well. And follow us, please. So, Ali, this is for you.

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Charles Barkley there with Crazy. Now, yesterday I took my two doggies to the vet. Little miniature Yorkshire Terrier, and she's always got an allergy, so I needed some pills for that, and also some mousse to rub into her back. And then my other dog, a Jack Russell's, got a ball patch has come up, and they couldn't figure out what it was, so they took some samples, some hair, which they're going to send away. So I went outside to pay, and it was £250. Mindbenders now, groovy kind of love, taking us into our break.

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Giorgio Moroder with Together in Electric Dreams. Now, as you know, pubs across the UK are closing at a rate of around 2 per day, according to the British Beer and Pub Association. In the first quarter of 2026, 161 establishments closed in England, Scotland and Wales, with a loss of estimated 2,400 jobs. So it's nice to hear when a new one is opening. Now, the Golden Knight in Sapley Park, Huntingdon, reopened its doors following a refurbishment worth about £300,000 in January. Inside, the pub has undergone a complete transformation to include brand new flooring, fixtures, fittings and furniture. It features 5 flat-screen TVs screening Sky, TNT Sports and horse racing channels, as well as an interactive dartboard and a pool table. But at the heart of Golden Knight is a strong sense of community. We know our regulars' names and drink, and we serve a proper pint, the pub boasts on its website. And as you know, we are community through and through at Ouse Valley Radio. Now, coming up, we have Chris Rea's Let's Dance, but straight away, it's Maroon 5 and Sunday Morning.

0: Atmosphere there with Let's Dance. Well, it's coming up to 4 o'clock and we have Neve Richards for Drive Time. The weekend starts here. Hope you're going to have a super weekend. I'm going to a birthday party tomorrow afternoon. June is her name and I'll be there meeting her and we're going to have a bit of a drink in the garden. So happy birthday to you, June, my love. We are going out to Whitney Houston's I Will Always Love You at 7 o'clock this evening. It is Spotlight with all your wonderful live entertainment. And as I said, following this, it is Neve with Drive Time. I'll be back again on Sunday for Scribblers at 5 p.m. This is Sue Roddell-Smith. Have a great weekend, won't you? I hope the weather stays nice. Do take care of yourselves. Bye for now. Bye.
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4: Sir Keir Starmer insists he's going nowhere as Labour digest disastrous local election results. The party's lost hundreds of seats across the country, and the PM admits people want change.
5: Let me be clear, these are really tough results. We have lost brilliant Labour representatives, people who've put so much into their communities, so much into our party and our movement. And the voters have sent a message about the pace of change.
4: As Labour lose almost 400 seats, Reform UK have gained almost 600. Its leader, Nigel Farage, is delighted.
6: It can't continue to be a fluke. I would honestly say you're witnessing an historic shift in British politics. This is now the most national of all parties. We're competitive in the north of Scotland. We're competitive in every part of the country.
4: It's also been a good night and day for the Greens. They've snatched the mayoralty of Hackney away from Labour. Leader Zach Polanski says the country's clearly rejected Labour and the Prime Minister.
7: My message to Keir Starmer is that he needs to go, but I don't think that's my message. I think that's the country's message. We've seen for a long time now his popularity has been going and he's lost the trust of the country. And to see a Labour minister today saying that they don't just respond to the mood of the country, they stick to the plan, feels very misjudged.
4: Meanwhile, in Scotland, the SNP's leader, John Swinney, says his party will emerge as the largest. And in Wales, Labour figures have hinted they will lose control of the Senate, and First Minister Eluned Morgan is tipped to lose her seat. In other news, a man's denied threatening Andrew Mountbatten Windsor during an alleged incident near his home on the Sandringham estate. 39-year-old Alex Jenkinson, of no fixed address, is facing two charges and will appear in court in July. A third British national is suspected to have caught the hantavirus on board the cruise ship MV Hondius. And jet fuel from the United States could be used in Europe to ease possible shortages over the summer. That's the latest from Radio News Hub. I'm David Hall.
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4: There'll be some showers this evening, but they will clear later. Some rain may persist in far northern England, though, and look out for a local frost in the northwest, a low of 5 degrees Celsius.

Hello and welcome to Drive Time on Ouse Valley Radio with me, Niamh. That was the lovely Village People just to get us started. So it is a lovely another sunny Friday here. We've got some lovely good tunes coming up to get you ready for your weekend. Nice little wind down from work. And then if you're heading out for a few drinks tonight or got some nice plans, hopefully there'll be some nice dancing tunes to get you started. And can't forget that we have got our Apple giveaway, our Guess the Celeb coming up as well. But for now, here's, we don't have to take our clothes off.

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So we would love to hear from you today. We want to know about your weekend plans. We want to hear what you're up to. We want to, whether it's boring or chilling in the garden or you're out celebrating with family, we just want to find out what you're up to. 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We are on Instagram, we're on X at Ooze Valley Radio, and we're also on Facebook as well. So go and have a little look at some of our content on there. But for now, have a little bit of cool in the gang.

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Oh, a bit of Katy Perry and Firework. So there have been a few celebratory songs. We've had Firework, we've had Celebration. It reminds me, I got a little telling off last week from my lovely grandmother who turned 90 this week. She was very disappointed she didn't get her shout out last week, but I did remind her that actually this show was closer to her actual birthday on Wednesday. So a massive happy birthday to her. We had a lovely celebration weekend last weekend. We had a bit of afternoon tea with all of our family, a nice garden party, and the weather held out, which was good because I know we'd had baking lovely hot weather last weekend and it was due to rain, so luckily managed to dodge that. And then we went for a lovely lunch on Wednesday, so we're really milking the 90th celebrations. I mean, you only turn 90 once, so why not? But we've got some other songs coming up, good tunes, lots of celebratory songs, so enjoy.

0: Oh, Chainsmokers and Coldplay. That song still sounds so good. Me and Adam were just talking about that. I'm joined with lovely Adam. He is usually on Saturdays with you for your millennial show.
1: Yeah.
0: But he's come to join me today, do a bit more training, all that fun stuff. How are you doing?
1: Not bad, you?
0: Yeah, good. It's been a weird week because it's been the bank holiday this week. So it just feels like it's all been a bit all over the place.
1: Yeah, this is my first time actually speaking on radio.
0: Whoa. Week,
1: so, hello, people. yeah, because now I took Monday off. Thought, you know what, let's give a bank holiday.
0: Yeah.
1: So give me a little bit of time as a break. But yeah.
0: Nice.
1: Yeah.
0: And then you've got some fun plans coming up for the weekend?
1: Yeah. Got Leicester v Northampton Saints tomorrow. Which I'm going to sell out crowd, so I think that's 26,000 to 28,000 people. Away end zone rugby has started up again, and I don't like that. We're all inclusive, we're not footballers.
0: No.
1: And somewhat we're somewhat nicer.
0: Yeah.
1: Some others not so much, but no. Most of us.
0: Do you find that it's a bit like can we get a bit feisty if it's divided? No. Just still fun.
1: Yeah, look, the thing with all of it is that I remember when Northampton came to us for a semi final. And they had a winger called Scope Sam, and he was dropping everything. And so there was also Northampton Saints fans in front of me and my dad. Mm-hmm. And every single time we were like, hooray, hooray, enough. So they heard us, and obviously everyone else was getting on his case as well. And they were just coming around and saying, don't worry, he's fine. And it's just too much banter, and it's lovely. You know, we don't need away sections there.
0: No, exactly. It keeps it nice and... Yeah, keeps it nice together.
1: Yeah, it's a family sport.
0: Nice. Oh, it sounds like you've got some fun plans.
1: Yeah.
0: Oh, lovely. Well, now, as you're a proud rugby fan, we've got some Heather Small.

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Ah, I feel love coming on. That is a great song. So coming up this lovely Drive Time show, we have got our business bulletin coming in the next couple of hours. We're also going to do a little recap of upcoming events. There's lots of shows going on at the moment and some summer festivals. So we're going to have a little chat about those. We've actually we are one of the links for one of the festivals coming up, so we're going to give you all the details and how to get tickets and everything for that. And then we have got, in the next 10 minutes coming up, our Guess the Celeb. We did it last time. We got to announce the winner last time, so it's all very exciting, and we go again this month. So you'll have to wait and see who it is. But for now, have a bit of Ariana Grande.

0: Oh, bit of Ariana Grande and Justin Bieber. You can't help but bop to that one. It's just so good. So it is now time for Guess the Celeb.
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0: So it is that time again. It is Apple Improvement are Apple Home Improvements are giving away a £50 voucher if you can guess the celebrity from the clues given out each day on mornings, afternoons and Ouse Valley Drive. So this show on Fridays. You can guess the celebrity at any time and the winner will be drawn completely at random after the competition closes at 7pm on Friday the 29th of May 2026. The winner's name will be announced on the next weekday edition of the Ouse Valley Drive. So that's going to be on Monday the 1st of June. So we've got a couple of clues already. We've not got too many. We've only got a few. It's very early days. So this person was born in England. They were born a Leo. And today's clue is they were born after the Second World War. So it's a pretty wide net of who it could be. There's a couple of different options. So just to recap on those clues, we're born in England. We're born a Leo. And we were born after the Second World War. So, to enter the competition, we want you guys to email guesstheceleb@oozevalleyradio.com. So that's guesstheceleb@oozevalleyradio.com with your answer, along with your full name and phone number so we can contact you if you win. 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So please do get in touch. Let us know your thoughts and feelings. I'm not 100% sure just yet. It did take me a good few weeks to get the last one, and even then I don't think I was too sure. So any of your ideas, any suggestions, please do let us know. We'd love to hear them. You can drop us an email. Like I said before, you can enter on our website. Either way, whatever's going to be more convenient for you. Anyway, here is a little bit of She's So Mean.

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1: The Prime Minister insists he's not going to walk away after the biggest Labour defeat at the local elections in decades. Sir Keir Starmer says people expect more.
2: We haven't done enough to convince people that things can improve, their lives can get better. The hope. And I'm not going to walk away from that challenge.
1: Labour have been battered by Reform UK, who've gone from two council seats to almost 800. Our reporter Grace McIntosh is at a count in Wakefield, a traditional Labour heartland, and it's not looking good.
3: The second half of the count is now officially underway. So far, 11 wards have declared, with 33 seats decided. All but two of them have gone to Reform UK, with the other two seats won by the Liberal Democrats. There have been no wins at all so far for Labour, the Conservatives or the Greens, a huge disappointment for a Labour-led council.
1: The Conservatives have also suffered major losses, with 327 of their seats gone. Lib Dems have had a good set of results, currently have almost 500 seats. Leader Ed Davey says the country has sent a clear message.
4: They don't want more of Labour. Labour has let them down deeply. But they have turned in some parts of the country to populist parties. But I don't think the change that the populists are offering is the change that our country needs, or the change that millions of people actually want.
1: The Greens have also made major gains, and their big result is snatching away the mayoralty of Hackney from Labour. The winning candidate is Zoe Garbett.
5: Hackney deserves better. I don't want to tweak around the edges. I'm going to change the system. That's why you've elected me to lead the fight back here in Hackney.
1: In Scotland, SNP leader John Swinney expects them to be the biggest party, and it's likely to be another crushing defeat for Labour in Wales. They're expected to lose the Senate, and First Minister Eleanor Morgan is tipped to lose her seat. That's the latest from Radio News Hub. I'm David Hall.
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1: There'll be some showers this evening, but they will clear later. Some rain may persist in far northern England, though, and look out for a local frost in the northwest, a low of 5 degrees Celsius.

Oh, a bit of Jackie Wilson. I get the sweetest feeling. So let's have a little chat about what's coming up locally this weekend. We have got the Hunt's Blind Fundraising Coffee Morning was this morning. They had a really, really lovely time in the Huntingdon Library. They do quite a few fundraising events, so definitely keep your eyes peeled to have see what they've got coming up. I think there's quite a few charity mornings going on as well over the next few weeks, so we'll let you know what's coming up. We have also got the 9 to 5 performance is on tonight. I think they might have another show tomorrow as well and a matinee as well. So if there's still tickets available, one of my friends went last night and said it was really, really good. Really good, feel good music. So definitely get down there if there's some tickets spare. We also have Jane Austen's Pride and Prejudice, but funny, a different interpretation at the Commemoration Hall in Huntingdon at 7:30 tonight with a full bar open all evening. So get yourself down there. We've also got chorus guided walk at 5:30 in the morning in Woodwalton. There's not very much information here about it. However, I'm very intrigued, so I'm going to find out a bit more and let you know. And there is also dancing. There is lasso line dancing at the Commemoration Hall at 7:30 p.m. tomorrow, which that sounds like a bit of me, a bit of country, a bit of fun. So that sounds great. Obviously, we're going to have a little chat about MFest as well. Lovely Adam's going to talk to us a bit more about how you can get involved and what's going to be available on the day and who's going to be playing. So we'll let you know. But for now, a bit of Ray.

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So we would love to hear from you. Please do get in touch. We want to hear about your weekend, how your week's been. It's been a bit of a weird one with the bank holiday being at the start. So let us know. Let us know how you're feeling. You can get in touch with us. 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We've started getting a bit more active on our social media, especially on Facebook, sharing a few clips from our shows or some events coming up. So have a little look on there, spread the word. Share it to your pages. We would just love the promo. We want to get the word out. But here, have a little bit of the Temptations.

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0: Sam Fender. He played with Olivia Dean for a couple of her London nights at the O2. Obviously, they've got that amazing song, Rain Me In, which I was really fortunate enough to see when I saw Sam Fender, and it was brilliant. So fingers crossed he's going to come out when I see her next month in June. But for now, we have got our lovely single of the week, chosen by Tony.
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0: Oh, that was Sienna Sparrow. What a song. I love that. Material Lover. I'll definitely be doing a bit of a deep dive into her discography to see what she's got out as well. That's awesome. So, Adam.
1: Yes, mate.
0: You are going to tell us a little bit about Enfest coming up, aren't you?
1: Yeah. I don't know why I did that. That was too much excitement. Right, Enfest. Needingworth's Community Music and Real Ale Festival returns on the 26th and 27th of June. Everyone's invited. Because who doesn't want to go to live music and eat and also drink?
0: Sounds like a bit of me.
1: In a field in Needingworth. Who doesn't want it? Expect brilliant mix of live music, real ale, great food and proper community atmosphere. All with, here's a key part, free entry, folks. So there's realistically no reason why you shouldn't be there. Go to it. Right, so we are, if you're wondering, Adam, why should we care? Because Ouse Valley Radio are the media partnerships of Enfest this year, and we are very, very lucky. So I will admit, so every day from at 7 for the next couple, well, today and tomorrow at noon, they're going to be releasing their lineups. All right, so far we've already been told a few people. So we've got Joseph Littlewood, Jess and Deck. All right, fantastic, great work on their end. Then we've got Findlay Booty and Open Circle singers and drummers. That sounds interesting.
0: That does sound really cool.
1: So I'm very intrigued on what is going to happen there. Mm. Because it could be really good, really, really bad. You just don't know. And it's also something different.
0: Yeah, absolutely. It's always good to have something a bit different, something new, 100%. Something interesting to hear.
1: And as well, then last night we got told who the next batch are. And ooh, this next batch, I'm good friends with all of these people, actually. So we've got Snow Deer, fantastic human beings.
0: Amazing.
1: Four-piece band now. They used to be a two-piece, but now they're four-piece. Fantastic. It's actually their drummer's birthday today as well.
0: Oh, happy birthday.
1: Modern Haze as well, group from amazing. Peterborough. Fantastic human beings. Mm-hmm. They're also going to be releasing a song in a couple of weeks. And also Iona Sky. So you need to keep an eye out on their social media, all right, because it is where you're going to find out who is coming up in the next couple of days and also who are the headliners.
0: Yeah.
1: And the headliners, I can't wait for. So that's Enfest. Go think about it. It's going to be great. I'm even thinking of going, and I've never been to Needingworth. So
0: no, I definitely will be down there. It sounds like a bit of me. We've got good food, good music.
1: And Friday and Saturday.
0: It's perfect. It's what a dream.
1: It is so good.
0: Oh, amazing. That sounds great. So hopefully we will see you guys all there, because there'll be quite a few of us here from Ouse Valley. So fingers crossed we'll see you there.

Oh, a bit of Sophie Ellis Bex there, Murder on the Dance Floor. That is one of my favourites. Always gets you in the mood on a Friday. So Enfest sounds amazing. I definitely will be going along. We're hoping to go to a couple of different events this year with Ouse Valley Radio just to get our name out there a bit more. So come and say hello if you do see us around. We're going to be handing out some pens and trying to meet and greet all of you, get some ideas for different shows and some input, and yeah, just get to know the community a little bit more. So please do say hello if you do see us around. We'd love to meet you. But now, a bit of Come On Eileen.

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Payphone by Maroon 5. It's I haven't heard that song in so many years, and I was just saying to Adam, I don't know how, but I still remember all the words. It's crazy how you can go maybe 10 years without hearing a song, or a bit longer, and you just, they come from nowhere. So we were just having a little chat about the weather over the weekend. Obviously Adam's going to be outside watching the rugby. It's going to be cloudy for him in Leicester, but it is going to be beautiful sunshine here tomorrow morning, especially probably about until 12 o'clock. So if you've got bits and pieces to do in your garden or want to get out and about, I definitely recommend that in the morning. It's going to be nice and warm. Sunday, a little bit colder. That sort of cold breeze is coming back in. It's going to get down to about 1 degree as well in the evening. So, yeah, a little bit chillier. But hopefully, maybe they'll be blessed with a bit more sunshine.

bit of Post Malone with Circles. We have got some lovely Phil Collins coming up. We've got the Kooks. In the next hour, we have got another go at winning the Apple Home Improvements voucher. And we have also got our business bulletin.

0: Valley Radio.
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0: is that he needs to go, but I don't think that's my message. I think that's the country's message. We've seen for a long time now his popularity has been going and he's lost the trust of the country. And to see a Labour minister today saying that they don't just respond to the mood of the country, they stick to the plan, feels very misjudged.
1: The big win for the Greens was a decisive victory in Hackney's mayoral election. Liberal Democrats have also had a good set of results and are the second biggest party in England after Reform. Labour's disappointment, though, is being shared by the Conservatives, who've also lost more than 400 of their seats. But leader Kemi Badenoch is remaining optimistic.
2: The Conservatives are coming back. I promised to renew this party. I said that we were going to rebuild after our worst defeat ever, and we can see those signs of renewal.
1: In Scotland, the counts are now fully underway, and the SNP's John Swinney's confident they'll be the biggest party.
3: We are at the very early stages of the election count across the country, but it is becoming clear that the Scottish National Party is going to emerge as the largest party in this election campaign.
1: And a shock in Wales as First Minister Eleanor Morgan's lost her seat.
4: Welsh Labour has today suffered a catastrophic result. It ends a century of Labour winning in Wales, and the party will need to take a really hard look at itself.
1: Labour are also likely to lose control of the Senate as well. That's the latest from Radio News Hub. I'm David Hall.
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1: Some showers this evening, but they will clear later. That rain may persist in far northern England, though, and look out for a local frost in the northwest, a low of 5 degrees Celsius.

That's Eternal with Stay. Oh, sounds so good. So you are listening to Ouse Valley Radio and the Drive Time Show with me, Niamh. We've had some good songs so far. A little bit of a party song, some nice things to wind down from work. We would love for you to get in touch with the show. Please do drop us an email. 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You can drop us a text message. That is Ouse, so O-U-S-E, then a space, and add your name and message to 63666. Like I said before, reach out to us on our socials. We've started posting some reels on Instagram, and we're on X as well. So that is at Ouse Valley Radio. We're on Facebook. Have a little look on there, see what bits and pieces we've been up to. We've got some really good shows and stuff coming up, so I'll touch on that a little bit later, let you know what's coming up tonight and what's coming up next week. I think we've got a gardening show and some tips and tricks on next week, so that'll be really good to hear. But for now, have some Queen.

Oh, the whistling in that always gets stuck in my head. Adam always gets it stuck in my head when he plays that song on his show. And also, I can't whistle, so I find it really frustrating to listen to because I can't even whistle along afterwards. But it is such a good one. So, like I was saying to you before, we have got on our Over to You this Tuesday. It features our monthly gardening programme with presenter Kim O'Brien in her Down to Earth gardening show at 7 p.m. She's looking at the art of planting out seedlings and other basic garden skills. So please do get in touch. Drop us an email for some questions for her. So that's studio@oozevalleyradio.com. Let us know your questions. Let us know what you need a hand with this summer. I know that I'm definitely going to be tuning in. I have recently got some courgette plants and some peppers and some scotch bonnets as well. They are seedlings and I have no idea what I'm going to do with them just yet. So I'm definitely going to be tuning in for some advice. So that is on Tuesday in our Over to You show at 7 p.m. So please, like I said, get in touch, drop us an email, give us some questions.

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4: Animals can't speak to drivers, but if they could, they would be asking us, telling us by the sounds of it, to put our litter and fruit waste in the bin. Because roadside litter kills an estimated 3 million animals every year. No wonder they sound miffed. So let's lend them a paw. Let's take our rubbish with us and bin it properly. National Highways. And what's that? They said thanks very much.

0: Oh, Shalimar with A Night to Remember, getting you in those Friday vibes, ready for the weekend. You are still tuned in for Drive Time with me, Niamh, on Ouse Valley Radio. We have got some lovely songs coming up. We have got a little bit of the Rolling Stones. We've got some Miles Smith. Got a bit of Alex Warren and Jelly Roll, which is going to be great. You know me, I love to get a bit of country in here. Bit of Coldplay, obviously The Weeknd. So yeah, hopefully it'll carry you through. If you've got some nice plans this evening, making the most of that sunshine, whether it's in the beer garden or just chilling outside. I think it's with the weather being nice tomorrow morning as well, it'd be nice to be out and about and enjoying it. I'm going to be very jealous. Sadly, my weekend is looking terribly boring. It is going to be trying to do something with my plants in the garden and doing a bit of extra work tomorrow, which is my own fault because I volunteered for it. But at the same time, I'm going to be very jealous of all of you enjoying that sunshine. But like I said, a little bit of the Rolling Stones now.
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2: The UK's biggest mobile providers have been outperformed by smaller rivals. That's according to a customer service survey by Watchdog Which. 302 and Leica Mobile were the lowest performing networks in the survey of more than 5,000 users. Libara and 1P Mobile both achieved a higher score, with customers praising 1P Mobile's network reliability and value for money, and Libara earning 5 stars for value for money. Strikes by the London Underground drivers will go ahead next week, threatening travel chaos for commuters and visitors. The RMT's confirmed its members will walk out from midday for 24 hours on Tuesday and Thursday, accusing Transport for London of imposing a new 4-day working week. And having a good work-life balance is more important than getting a bigger pay packet. A study's looked at what people prioritise when looking for a new role. Flexible working hours was the next most common motivation, followed by a better salary and benefits in third place.
1: This is Ouse Valley Radio.

So for those of you that were paying attention, you'll notice that neither of those things were the Rolling Stones. Sadly, I had got a little bit confused. So you actually had our business bulletin and you had Don't Turn Around there. So second time's the charm. We'll go again. We have now got a little bit of the Rolling Stones. Don't Stop.

0: So that, there we go. It played properly that time. The Rolling Stones. So Adam's giggling at me. I've got Adam here. He is going to talk us through a little bit about what is going on with Spotlight tonight.
1: Yeah, it's a packed show. To be fair, I love it when it's a packed, like, to be fair, all of this month has been packed, so it's really, really good. So we've got Miles, our drama expert. He's going to be talking all things drama from everywhere around the Huntingdonshire region.
0: Oh, amazing.
1: He's also our very new drama guy, because our original one, Dino, left us, sadly. Oh. We love Dino. but yeah, now it's Miles. He's absolutely fantastic. We've also then got Gazelle Improv Show. I think it's all about improv. So,
0: oh, love a bit of improv. It's
1: you don't see it a lot, around
0: no,
1: here.
0: No, absolutely not. It's really big in the States, isn't it?
1: It is,
0: so it's good that it's making its way over here.
1: Well, I know there's a 4-piece improv people who I keep seeing on like Instagram and all that kind of stuff, and that they're quite funny, to be fair.
0: Okay.
1: And then you've got Caroline Foster Musical Theatre, and that's literally what it says. But don't worry, I've had a little chat with someone who knows a little bit more. So Caroline Foster's going to be singing musical songs, all for her upcoming date on the. In the commemoration hall, singing all songs about Caroline Foster's and all of that kind of stuff.
0: Yeah.
1: So go her. And then it is Spotlight's 15th anniversary. Well,
0: wow.
1: Near enough. So we're going back through the archives, play some old songs, play some old tunes that people may have forgotten that we played. So I'm kind of hoping, because I know it's one of the old ones with I Want a Treehouse.
0: I remember you saying about that one. That was always a tricky one to say.
1: Such a good band title. I Want a Treehouse and everything. So that's all good. But I'll tell you what, though, because we talked about Enfest earlier in the show, all right, and I want to state this quickly as well again, that Gethin, the organiser of Enfest, will be in next week at 9 p.m. And that's going to be good, because the headline is going to be rolled out on their social media, Enfest, on Instagram and all that. That will be pushed out on Sunday, so we know who the headliners are. It'll be good to see who comes out of headliners. If Iona Sky is part of the, you know, the supporters,
0: the,
1: you know, and they're not headliners, they've got some big people.
0: Yeah, definitely.
1: So,
0: really good.
1: It's going to be good to see Gethin again, because he's an absolute laugh as well.
0: Yeah.
1: And it's always good to see Miles as well, because he comes in every month. So, yeah, it's
0: awesome.
1: It's always a bit packed and all of that jazz. So, Spotlight, tune in, stay tuned in. It's going to be great and all of that goodness.
0: Yeah, definitely. And if you've got any questions for some of the people that are coming in, you can obviously drop us an email, studio@oozvalleyradio.com, especially about Enfest. Any questions, queries?
1: Maybe just wait until like a week for it, because we ain't going to remember.
0: No, but you know, people can still drop a message.
1: Oh, yeah.
0: It's always good to have questions from you guys to ask our guests. So please do get in touch. We'd love to hear from you.

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0: That was Alex Warren, Jelly Roll and Bloodline. I love that one. Love a bit of Jelly Roll. So it is that time again. It is Guess the Celeb.
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0: So we did go through the clues earlier for today, but we will go through them once more. So Apple Home Improvements are giving away a £50 voucher if you can guess this. Guess the celebrity from the clues given out each day on mornings, afternoons and Ouse Valley Drive. You can guess the celebrity at any time and the winner will be drawn completely at random after the competition closes at 7pm on Friday the 29th of May. The winner's name will be announced on the next weekday edition of Ouse Valley Drive, which is Monday the 1st of June. So the clues we have so far, we have got that this person was born in England, they were born a Leo, and they were born after the Second World War. Okay, so born in England, born a Leo, born after the Second World War. I feel like I'm definitely going to need a few more clues to start with before I can start making some educated guesses. But if you, unlike me, have a bit of a clue already, then please do enter the competition. 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Please note that the entries sent to any other email address will not be accepted and late entries cannot be considered. 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So have a little think over the weekend. We'll be announcing on Monday our next clue. So try and remember, we obviously recap the clues every time, so don't you worry about that. Yeah, no, it's hard to remember over the weekend, but yeah, keep it in mind, have a little think, and then we'll catch you up on Monday.

Oh, a bit of Viva La Vida, Coldplay. And that signs me off for this lovely Friday drive time with you. It has been lovely. It has been nice to share the evening with you all. So I'm going to be next back with you next Friday. I think lovely Adam's going to be joining me as well next Friday. For some more sort of feel-good tunes. If you have any suggestions or anything that is going to get you in the mood for your weekend, then do let us know. We'd love to hear from you. Upcoming for the rest of your Friday evening, we have got Spotlight, which Adam told you about before. We're talking all things drama with Nathan and our drama correspondent, Miles. We have got Caroline Foster as well, talking all things musical theatre and doing all those kind of bits and pieces, which will be lovely. And Spotlight is celebrating 15 years. So we're going to be diving into the archives. We're going to be listening to some old bits and pieces. So please do stay tuned. And then we have got lovely Ian Stewart on with you guys at 10 o'clock. So please do stay tuned on Ouse Valley Radio. And thank you for a lovely evening.

0: 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Fancy yourself behind the mic?
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5: Labour's day of election defeat is only getting worse. They've lost control of the Senate in Wales and the First Minister, Eleanor Morgan, has been ousted.
6: I've lost my seat here in Ceredigion Penfro and I will be stepping down as leader of Welsh Labour. I take responsibility for the Labour result in Wales.
5: Control of the Senate's now in the hands of Plaid Cymru, its leader.

0: But Reform UK have increased their tally from 2 to more than 1,000. Roger Tattersall, Reform's Regional Director for Yorkshire and the Humber, says his party's success in the Wakefield local election showed that people want change.
1: I think it shows that people in general, not just in Wakefield, but people in general in our country, have had enough of tribal politics. They want common sense politics, certainly at the local level.
0: Political consultant Ed Jacobs from the Public Affairs Company says the takeaway from today's election is just how badly Labour have performed.
2: Whether or not you look at their heartlines, particularly in the north of England, you look at some of those London councils where they've dominated for many, many years, the Labour Party is just doing badly right across the board.
0: And counting in Scotland is well underway. SNP leader John Swinney has won his seat and is confident they'll be the biggest party. That's the latest from Radio News Hub. I'm David Hall.
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0: Some showers this evening, but they will clear later. That rain may persist in far northern England, though. And look out for a local frost in the northwest, a low of 5 degrees Celsius.
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0: Drawhead there with I Sang with Elvis here on Ooze Valley Radio. You're listening to Spotlight. Thanks so much to Neve who did the drive time. We've got quite a packed show tonight. We have quite a bit of theatre. In this first hour, we have Martin talking to Miles about theatre in general. And then halfway through this hour, we have the Gazelle Theatre Productions doing an improv show, talking about their improv show. From 8 until 9, we have Caroline Foster coming in to talk about some musical theatre and to also perform some songs for us. And it is close enough to the Spotlight 15th anniversary. So in the last hour, we're going to have Matt hosting you and playing some early tracks that have probably been a little bit forgotten. So they're going to get a bit more love. But now we have a first play from David Vincent with Sweet Lives.
1: And now it's time for another Spotlight First Play, showcasing brand new original music written and performed by a local musician right here in Huntingdonshire.

0: David Vincent there with Sweet Lies. That was a first play for us tonight. And we have Martin in the studio.
1: I am.
0: Hello.
1: Hello, Nate. How you doing?
0: I'm all right. How are you?
1: Yeah, I'm very well, thank you.
0: That's amazing.
1: Well.
0: Did you want to say a little bit about David
1: only
0: Vincent?
1: That I've been a bit naughty, really, there.
0: Oh,
1: in
0: right.
1: my production role. We always say that our music is local, which is fine, and essentially we normally only play Cambridgeshire and Bedfordshire.
0: Yeah.
1: And a little bit of Hertfordshire. But mainly Huntingdonshire.
0: Yeah.
1: However, David wrote to us and he was from Norfolk. Well, Norfolk sort of is almost Cambridgeshire, isn't it? It does border onto Cambridgeshire.
0: Yeah.
1: It's sort of Wisbeach is Cambridgeshire and then King's Lynn is Norfolk, so they're quite close to one another. So I thought, just if he jumped over the boundaries, we can play his music.
0: Yeah.
1: So we're doing it.
0: Well, we only do it very... very little.
1: Yeah. We've already been playing Laura T, in fairness, from Norfolk.
0: Yeah.
1: So if you're out there from Norfolk and you're listening and you want to send us some music, then spotlight at oozevalleyradio.com is the place to send it. Shall I say hi to Miles?
0: Yes. Hello, Miles.
2: Hello.
1: How are we doing?
2: I'm doing well, thank you. And both of you are enjoying this nice, warm, sunny day?
1: Yeah. Wasn't so warm at 6 o'clock this morning.
2: Well, it's warmed up now, I can tell you that.
1: Yeah, I was out walking the dogs at 6 this morning, and that was...
0: Oh, right.
1: It was still very pleasant, but cool. Yes.
0: Cool. I was working.
1: At 6 o'clock this morning?
0: No, but today, when it was warm.
1: Uh-huh.
0: Yeah, as is the way.
2: Mm-hmm.
1: It is indeed. So, Miles is here to talk drama.
2: I am.
1: What we got to talk about?
2: Well, there's a bunch of things coming up. Quite a few productions that have got tickets available, or they've made announcements about upcoming shows. So, I mean, just going through, there's a few that our regular listeners would have heard already because they've been out for a while. So, Huntingdon Drama Club's one is Bazaar and Rummage, which is coming up in July. So, I've mentioned that one before. That's been cast.
1: It's been cast now, because I think the last time you were talking about that was auditions, wasn't
2: there were, it? And the auditions got pushed back. But it's all been cast now, and they've started rehearsals, which are going well. I dropped along, and that was it's good fun. It's quite a good play. It's quite serious. But it's nice to have a sort of serious drama. There's also a play reading coming up next Friday, which is an Alan Ayckbourn play. So, lots of Ayckbourn fans out there.
1: Everyone's going to hate that then, aren't they?
2: Well, it's for certain types, but it's it's always quite a popular choice. It's going to be a chorus of disapproval. So, that's free to members. It's £3 for...
1: So, is that what's going to happen, a chorus of disapproval, or is that the title?
2: That's just the title.
1: Okay.
2: Can't guarantee anything other than that. we've also got Huntingdon Youth Theatre have got a double bill coming up.
1: My goodness.
2: And it's... The Exam and You Cannot Escape, both of which sound pretty fun. They have been written and worked on by members of the club, so it's a sort of collaborative thing. And it seems like quite a kind of fun evening.
1: And this is quite soon, I think, from what you were saying, isn't it? This was sort of foist upon you.
2: Yes, Dominic mentioned it to me. He's like, "Oh, we've got the poster. Can you get it out?" And I was like, "I checked the dates, and it's." Yeah, this month, May. So get in there, folks, and get on it. It's the 20th, the 21st and the 22nd of May, 7:30 at the Com Hall. And it should be very good fun. So it's devised and improvised by members of the Huntingdon Youth Theatre.
1: Okay, so improvised on the night?
2: I don't know if it's fully improvised on the night, but I think when they were making it, it's been a sort of collaborative process.
1: Sure.
2: I'm not sure how much improv is going on there. I mean, it seems like it's a hot topic at the moment.
1: Well, I was going to say, we're going to be talking improv in a little while, aren't
2: exactly.
1: we?
2: Exactly.
1: Gazelles.
2: Yeah. So there's, the exam is about testing yourself, not just the written piece of paper. And then the other one, You Cannot Escape, is about an amateur dramatic society and an escape room.
1: Mm.
2: So a fun little crossover there.
1: Sounded like one of Nate's scary movies, You Cannot Escape.
2: I mean, yeah, and it's got an exclamation mark at the end, so that's how you know it's serious business. We've also got Heartfelt's productions coming up, so that's also at the Com Hall. The Hollow by Agatha Christie, which I've spoken about before.
1: Uh-huh.
2: The tickets are all out for that. It's going well. I'm actually in that one, so I make a little small appearance, but it's It's good fun. It's nice if you like a good murder mystery. But they've also announced another production, which has just been cast. And that's My Sister in This House by Wendy Kesselman. So that's going to be out in September.
1: Who are Heartfelt Productions?
2: So Heartfelt, they are... It's like Paul's group in the Commemoration Hall. It's their
1: own... Paul Sweeney's group. Yep, yeah. Yeah, okay, got it. Yes, the ones that do the
2: Yes, they do the pantos. Exactly. Yes. So they've been branching out and doing a bit more of the serious drama. They did one last year, which was very good. And it's a similar thing. So this is another one that's going to be in September. Also, this the one coming up in September, My Sister in the House, it's very interesting. It's based on a true story of a 1930s French murder case.
1: Mm.
2: Yeah, where two maids kill the mistress and the mistress's daughter, I think, in this house. So,
1: Have you given the plot away?
2: No, it's like it's based on a real thing. So it's... I don't know how much about a spoiler, but it's about the event, and it's sounds quite fun and interesting.
1: Our presenter's making eyes at us. I think he needs to press his button.
2: That's a good spot to do it.
0: Yeah, this is Barbara by RJ Archer and the Painful Memories.

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0: 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And Martin.
1: Yes.
0: Hello.
1: And the microphone.
0: And the microphone.
1: Yeah. Talk to the microphone.
0: Okay.
2: That is kind of important, I think.
1: Yes.
2: For radio shows.
0: Anyway.
1: Yes. Carry on, Miles.
2: Okay. I'm going to continue on.
1: So you don't need me on this one, really.
2: Well, at least in this case, there's just a lot on. There's a lot on to get through.
1: This is good. Actually. And we've got a phone call coming in 15 minutes.
2: So, Susie will be on later to talk about one of the shows that I was going to mention, which is the Title Goes Here improv comedy show. It's going to be at the Commemoration Hall, but we'll get more into detail when she's on. There's also a one-night production of the Pantaloons production of Sherlock Holmes and the Hound of the Baskervilles.
1: Which will be done funny.
2: Yes, of course. They're very good at doing a bit of comedy, a little bit of audience participation, shall we say. So that should be a lot of good fun. That's on Friday the 12th of June. And then spreading out a bit further, we've got Vamps of St. Neots. So I've mentioned before their upcoming production of the 25th annual Putnam County Spelling Bee.
1: This is the Players, isn't it? St. Neots Players.
2: This is Vamps.
1: Yes.
2: Yep. And that's the 5th, 6th and 7th of June. So we have mentioned that before, but it's still upcoming. So if you haven't got tickets, now's the time to get them. They've also just announced their November production, which is going to be a musical of Beauty and the Beast.
1: Someone else has done Beauty and the Beast in St. Neots recently, I'm sure. Anyway, carry on.
2: Yes. I mean, it's popular. How could it ever not be? So no mention on the audition dates yet, but keep an eye out for them.
1: You can go and audition to be a chandelier.
0: Mm. I mean, it is a tale as old as time.
2: It's true. Mm. There's also Shakespeare at the Towers is coming up soon. So I know they're in the last stretch for their rehearsals.
1: And I think the ticket sales are going well. I think that's one of those ones where if you want to go, you need to be getting your act together.
2: 100%. So they open on Tuesday the 23rd of June. So if you're hoping to get there, they're performing until Saturday the 4th. So have a look at what date is best for you. It will be outside. It's already hot now. I don't know how much hotter it will be in June.
1: Yeah, but it's in the evening, isn't it?
2: It is, but they did have a lot of...
1: And it has been known to rain as well.
2: That's true. It's England. Prepare for anything, folks. We've also got St. Ives Youth Theatre. They've announced their Back to the 80s production. So that should be another really good, fun one.
1: We got dates for that?
2: We do. It's the 22nd to the 25th of July. So still a bit of time on that one. It'll be at 7 p.m. That should be a lot of fun. I mean, even those of us who weren't around in the 80s, have a lot of nostalgia for the 80s, I think. We've all seen the movies.
1: Good time, the 80s.
2: Yeah, so that'll be at Burgess Hall in St. Ives. St. Neots Players, they've got Dirty Dusting coming up, which is on the 23rd to the 25th of July. It's comedy. It's about three...
1: It has to be, doesn't it?
2: You can probably even guess what the story is, right? So it's about three elderly cleaning ladies, and they set up a telephone line. So it's got a lot of humour and commentary.
1: Do we know where they're doing it?
2: Yes, it's at the St. Neots Conservative Club.
1: Okay. Mm. Ooh, interesting. Well, that was the first for them.
2: Yeah.
1: Problems. So the Priory Centre is their home in the same way as when the Commemoration Hall was being done up here.
2: Yeah.
1: And everybody had to gravitate out to other places. So we've got the same problem in St. Neots at the moment. And I know that St. Neots Players they did one in the church, and Vamps had done one in the church. Mm. Actually, we didn't say where the Vamps one was, but it's a problem in St. Neots at the moment because there's no big proper venue. So. Yeah. Con Club might be interesting. There's a big room out the back. That might be okay.
2: So, all right, if I fail to mention the Vamps one, it's at Buckton Village Hall.
1: Okay.
2: So, yeah, they've been shifted all the way out to Buckton.
1: Just around the corner from the towers.
2: I know. And then we have BATS, so Biggleswade Arts and Theatre Society. So their tickets are on sale at the moment for Shakespeare's Twelfth Night. Mm. Classic. That's going to be at the Big Theatre in Biggleswade. And that's the 11th to the 14th of June. So that's also a good fun one.
1: There's a lot going on in June, isn't there?
2: It's the summer. People want to get out and about and see some good theatre.
1: Absolutely. Indeed. I think Nate wants to play another song. He's got that itching face.
0: Yep. This is Joe Ash with Somewhere Beneath the Stars.

0: Bit of Joe Ash there, Somewhere Beneath the Stars. Yeah. Hello, Martin.
1: Hello.
0: Hello. How are you?
1: I'm all right, thank you. Should we do a time check?
0: We should do a time check. It is 24 minutes to 8, otherwise known as 7:36.
1: Indeed.
0: PM.
1: Yes. Ouse Valley Radio.
0: Ouse Valley Radio, yes. Spotlight. With Nathan Edwards, Martin West, and Miles.
1: And Miles, because you can't remember Miles' surname.
0: Anyway.
2: That's fine. I should have maybe, you know, reminded you earlier.
0: Go ahead.
2: But right now I'm just Miles, like, you know, like Cher or something.
0: Oh, okay.
2: You know, Rihanna.
0: We also have Mel in the studio and possibly Matt later on.
1: Indeed. We hope so, because he's supposed to be doing the third hour.
0: Yes.
1: Yes.
0: Because it is our 50th... 50th.
2: Wow.
0: No, it's not. It's close enough to our 15th anniversary.
1: Something along those lines, yes.
0: Yeah, not 50th.
1: No.
0: Anyway.
1: What were you doing 15 years ago? I dread to think.
0: I was 5.
2: Yeah. A baby.
0: So, yeah, probably nothing much. Climbing trees.
1: Mm-hmm. Anyway. Back to reality. What else did you have to mention?
2: I've just got one other little thing.
1: Thought you climbing trees doesn't work.
2: There's been a bit of a push in a lot of the clubs recently to try and get some workshops out for people who are interested in acting but who maybe don't have much experience. So I know Huntington Drama Club have been doing some. I believe Shakespeare have got some planned. But there's also another one that I'd like to mention, which is a free one, always a positive. And it's with Ryan Lacoue.
1: Okay.
2: And it's a free 2-hour acting test.
1: Is he Dean's brother?
2: Indeed, yes.
1: Dean, formerly of this parish.
2: Yes. So Dean, who you probably heard on this Spotlight show for quite a while.
1: Absolutely.
2: It's this particular workshop. It's an acting taster workshop. And it is for those ages 16 plus. And it's going to be on the 30th of May.
1: Okay.
2: Now, because it is...
1: It's a Saturday?
2: Yeah, it's Saturday, 11 a.m. to 1 p.m. It's at the WI, the Women's Institute in Huntington. Yeah, because it is free, it is also space is limited. So if you are at all interested, I urge you to contact them pretty fast. It's via email. I'll say it as slowly as I can so that people don't get too lost. So that's R-E Lacoue, that's spelled L-A-C-C-O-H-E-E, at gmail.com. And look it up online if you forget, but it's worth
1: whereabouts saying. Online are they going to find that? Because I think they're going to struggle with spelling that. I always struggle with saying it.
2: Yeah. If you look online on the Huntington Women's Institute website, they should have it listed. And also if you just Google Huntington acting workshops, it should come up and link you to Facebook, which I think is where he's got it mostly listed. But it's if you know anyone interested in drama, or if you yourself are interested in drama, I highly recommend that one.
1: Very good. Well, we're hoping for a phone call shortly from the next guest. In the meantime, what are you going to play us?
0: Bit of Fiona Sky.
1: Oh.
0: With Cowboy Dreams.
1: Recently announced as one of the acts,
0: yes,
1: that's going to be on Enfest in June.
0: Yeah.
1: More of which probably in the third hour.
0: Absolutely. This is Iona Sky.

0: Iona Sky there with Cowboy Dreams. You're listening to Spotlight on Ooze Valley Radio. Just realised I didn't put your microphones up. And we've got Martin West, Miles, and a special other guest.
1: We have Susie on the line. Susie, how are you?
2: Hello, I'm very well, thank you, Martin. Hi.
1: Good. Well, it's nice to have you on board with us. Say hello to Miles.
2: Hello, Miles, and thank you for having me, by the way.
3: Oh, it's great to have you on, Susie. Nice to radio meet you.
2: Yes.
3: Very much looking forward to hearing about your upcoming production.
1: So give us a little bit of background, first of all, in terms of Gazelle Theatre and what it is that you do and how it came about.
2: Yes, so Gazelle Theatre came about when I went back to studying. I went to ARU and did a drama and English Lit degree after COVID. I gave up my job working for EasyJet on the cabin crew. And I'd always had this love of theatre, acting, directing, and decided to go for it in the third chapter of my life because I'm 60 in June. So, so I went to ARU and did a drama degree and met Brad Collett. And we worked well together and created a company because we wanted to take the show that we did for our degree to for our final degree show.
3: So you've been travelling around with that?
2: Yeah, we wanted to take it to Edinburgh Fringe and we needed to form a company. So Gazelle Theatre came about in that way, and then just took off. We started doing other things and touring other shows. So that's how it came about. It's been great fun. We do community-based work. We're the only sort of very affordable pantomime in Cambridge. We've had an original pantomime written by Brad in Cambridge at the Mumford Theatre the past 2 years. And we've got an improv show coming up at Commemoration Hall.
1: Yeah, this is what you've sort of come on to promote, isn't it? So tell us about the idea behind the improvisation show.
2: Yes.
1: What's it called?
2: It's called Title Goes Here.
3: Classic.
2: It's a joyful evening of completely spontaneous theatre. The audience helps shape what happens. It's not too terrifying that people are put on the spot. In fact, it's not terrifying at all. You can make suggestions if you want to. So every performance is unique and it is hilarious. There's a wonderful sort of sense of connection, people laughing together, sort of in the moment. I laugh from beginning to end when it's on at the Junction. It was so so hilarious.
1: So is there a basic structure to it, and then it could go one way and it could go another way, so the audience decides, or is it literally
3: from the start?
2: There is a structure. Yeah, it's lots of different games and ideas. So for example, there's a scene with hats where the audience will choose different hats for the actors to wear, and themes come out of that. The audience will come up with ideas for a situation. They're given quite specific criteria, and then they'll put their ideas in, and themes will come out of that. It's very fast-moving, and yes, so there is a structure. Brad, my colleague, my partner in the company, created the show. It's a bit like What's My Line, something like that.
1: Yeah.
3: It sounds like a lot of fun. And I think you have a local guest as well. Do you do that for most of your shows?
2: Yes. So it's been touring since February around the country. And what happens is a local actor to that town or city comes in and takes part. So we've got Kerry McCraig coming. So she's from Huntingdon. She directed Robin Hood for Heartfelt Productions, Just Gone By, which was a huge success. So we're so looking forward to our special local guest, Kerry, on Friday night. And she's naturally very funny. So it's going to really be something to see what she delivers on the night.
1: We were talking Heartfelt Productions earlier on in the show, weren't we? With something that they've got coming up that Miles is actually participating in.
4: Yeah.
1: So, yes, indeed. So how do people get their tickets?
2: Great. So the tickets are on TicketSource. So just type in, title goes here, Huntingdon, and it will come up with the commemoration hall. It's at 7:30 on Friday evening.
1: Yeah, we'll remind listeners, if you're wandering through Huntingdon High Street and you've got the time to pop into the commemoration hall, mm-hmm. you can then buy tickets without a booking fee.
3: Yes, at the visitor centre.
1: The visitor centre, always worth doing.
2: That's great. It sounds like it's breaking up a little bit, Martin, at my end. Is it all right at your end?
1: It appears to be going out all right over the radio, we hope. But if you're struggling, we're sort of getting to the time where we'll need to play another song anyway. So thank you very much for coming on and talking to us about it. We hope that... If we're allowed to say, we wish you every success. Otherwise, we'll just say break a leg and do the normal things. Let's hope.
2: Thank you for giving me the opportunity.
1: I very much hope that Huntingdon turns out in force and gives you some really good ideas of what to do with the hats.
2: Mm. Thank you. It's great fun and a great laugh.
1: And what was the date again? Is it next Friday?
2: So Friday the 19th.
1: Friday the 19th.
2: It's a week today.
1: Yeah. Excellent. Jolly
2: yeah,
1: good.
2: Lovely.
1: Thanks very
2: lovely
1: much for coming
2: to
1: on.
2: Radio, meet you all, and thanks to listeners.
1: Take
2: Cheers
1: care.
2: Now.
1: Bye bye.
3: I think it's actually Friday the 15th, not the 19th.
1: We'll go with Friday the 15th.
3: Yeah.
1: Music, Maestro.
0: We've got Snow by Miguel Nair.

0: Miguel Nerda with Snow. He actually has a YouTube channel, I believe.
1: He's got videos he's made for that. That's a very seasonal one you picked there, Nate.
0: Yeah, well, whatever.
1: That's great. It's a great track, though. Yeah.
0: Some people might miss the snow.
1: It's snowing probably somewhere in the world, isn't it? It's probably snowing
2: Scotland.
1: I was thinking.
2: In Scotland.
0: They usually have snow, right?
1: They're in the different hemispheres, that's right.
0: Anyway, hello.
1: Hello.
0: Mel. Yeah. I don't know why I struggled to say your name.
1: That's okay. I've been a bit behind the scenes so far, loading songs and getting ready and meeting our guest for the second hour. You've mentioned Caroline already, I think, haven't you?
0: If you want to mention
1: again. Caroline Foster is going to be talking and singing musical theatre with us after 8 o'clock.
2: And thanks you everyone for tuning in and listening to the local drama scene information. There's so much on at the moment, I'm sure I've missed things. If anyone does know of any other drama events or related things happening, feel free to contact me or Spotlight. Let us know. And all of the clubs are always looking for new members. So whether you're interested in acting or doing backstage, that kind of tech skills, there's always a place, especially even just hearing from Susie there saying she's only got into this at 60, it just goes to show you, doesn't it? You're never too old. If there's something that you've always fancied trying, give it a go.
0: Absolutely. Well, thank you for coming on, Miles.
2: Thank you for having me.
0: Yeah, we've got a song to end off this hour now. A bit of Annie Dresner with For the Thrill of It.
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7: You're witnessing an historic shift in British politics, and we're here to stay.
8: Nigel Farage talking of a new political era as Reform UK secure more than 1,200 seats in England. Their gain comes as Labour suffers its worst local election result for decades, losing over 1,000 seats. Our reporter Grace McIntosh is at a count in Wakefield.
9: There have been no wins at all so far for Labour, the Conservatives or the Green Party. An election loss like this is seismic for the Labour Party here in Wakefield. The big shock so far being council leader and Castleford and Glasshoughton Labour candidate Denise Jeffrey losing her seat to Reform.
8: Liberal Democrats and the Greens have made significant gains, but the Tories, like Labour, have taken a battering, losing 466 of their seats. Leader Kemi Badenoch is optimistic, though.
10: The Conservatives are coming back. I promised to renew this party. I said that we were going to rebuild after our worst defeat ever, and we can see those signs of renewal everywhere that we are standing.
8: Meanwhile, the number of

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1: There's still some results, many results that have yet to come in. What I'm certain about is the SNP is going to be the leading party in the Scottish Parliament after these elections, and we will be so by a very considerable margin.
0: Counting will continue into tomorrow. That's the latest from Radio News Hub. I'm David Hall.
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0: Some showers this evening, but they will clear later. That rain may persist in far northern England, though. And look out for a local frost in the northwest, a low of 5 degrees Celsius.

5 minutes past 8 o'clock, you're tuned to Ooze Valley Radio with me, now Martin West, and for the second hour, and we have a treat lined up for you. We have some live musical theatre singing about to happen in the studio very shortly. Caroline is waiting in the green room and warming up, and thank you to Nate for the hour just gone, and to Miles for coming in and talking all things drama. I think we're getting some more Miles, which will be great news. Extra member of the team. I like that. Okay, going to play Edward Young whilst I go and invite Caroline into the studio, and then we will be doing live musical theatre. Yes, we will.

0: Oh, by a local artist, Edward Young. That was A Promise. And he wrote that song for and about his wife. So, well done. Well done, Edward. That's nice. Okay, I am going to say hello and good evening to Caroline, who has come in to join me. Now, if you're going to sit down and talk, we'll go on to that one to start with, and then we'll sing on that one. So, I'll say good evening. How are you?
1: I'm good, thank you. Good evening, Martin.
0: It's lovely to have you here. This is a bit different. It's not often that we get a live musical theatre coming into the studio. It's obviously mainly acoustic bands and what have you. We're going to be singing along to backing tracks, which is going to challenge me, so that's all good fun as well. So thank you for coming along. Give us a bit of an idea. What inspired you to contact and say, can I come in and sing for you?
1: Well, I came and had a little chat with Andy one day. Andy and I both love singing. We are part, we've both been part of the entire Sing Space Choir led by Kate Batter, who I believe you had on recently, the lovely Kate Batter. I thought I quite fancy having a good old proper sing.
0: Having an opportunity to come along.
1: Not just through the phone, but, you know. Yeah.
0: And Andy, of course, is presenter here on Fridays. I want to go brunch time, so I think it's 10 till 1, something like that. He comes in, he's in on a Friday.
1: It was daytime.
0: Yeah. Yes, absolutely. So what's your background in musical theatre? How has this all come about, and how long have you been doing it?
1: Music is my life. My dad was a music agent. His office was up at the other end of the high street, opposite the old bridge. He was Cromwell Management. He was the agent for artists such as Chris Barber, Alan Price, Terry Lightfoot. And I remember all my life being dragged. I saw it as being dragged to these these shows, you know, with these guys, Dr. John, Lonnie Donegan, meeting all these people who now I look back and think, crikey, I was lucky. But luckily, I was pushed into learning to play the piano, learning to play the clarinet, learning to sing. And I found what I truly loved when my mum took me for the first time to see Phantom of the Opera was the first one. And I just got swallowed up in the emotion of music. I mean, I knew I loved music already, but musical theatre just got me from the inside out, you know, properly. And it's just stayed ever since. And I have sung and performed all my life. Musical theatre.
0: And that's what you're here to do tonight.
1: Yes.
0: We've got lots of time to chat, but we've also got several songs to fit in. So we're starting with a song from a great favourite musical of mine, which is Cabaret. There's a story to tell on that, which is possibly one for another day, but it's certainly a musical that I went to see in my school days. And you're talking about how musicals get you and how you get gripped by musicals. And this was the one that did it for me. So it was a performance of Cabaret. And the song that did it, ironically, I mean, I love this song that you're about to sing, but it wasn't this. It was the opening song, which is Willkommen. Sung by MC. And it came back later in my life when I got to perform it. In a very drunken way. amongst a load of round tablers in Norway, which, as I say, is a whole different story to be told on another day. Cabaret, love. And I'm trying to think where this song comes from within the story. Sally Bowles singing it?
1: Yes, she's got her partner who's kind of trying to convince her he'll be there, but he wants a baby now, and she kind of doesn't really want to go that way. She wants love and lust and romance in her life,
0: and dancing,
1: and yes, exactly. And she's just not quite feeling it. Yeah, she's just not quite there yet. Maybe
0: okay,
1: this time.
0: So I'm going to ask you to stand up, and we'll go onto the other microphone. And if you're ready, hopefully you'll recognise your backing track.
1: That's always a good sign, I'd say.
0: Okay.
1: Yeah.

0: 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It's 18 minutes past 8, and that was Caroline Foster singing live, and maybe this time from the musical Cabaret.
1: Oh, what a song.
0: Absolutely, and I'm so pleased to get the first one over and done with, because I was concerned of the whole thing with levels and singing to backing tracks and what have you, and it came across really well. I got several thumbs up through the window that you couldn't see, so everybody was happy. So that's good. That's what we want to hear.
1: Yeah, definitely.
0: Have you actually had the opportunity to play that part?
1: Oh gosh, no. But wouldn't it be lovely? Love to. Yeah, the Kit Kat Club. I have been to see it, and what an amazing show it is.
0: Didn't they have Eddie Redmayne do that at one point when it first opened?
1: I think so. Yeah, it was in the original casting.
0: Yes,
1: when they rebooted it. Yeah.
0: Yes. No, it is definitely something. It's on my to-do list. But getting into London has its own challenges.
1: Oh, what, the train that goes directly from Huntington Station into London?
0: It's having two dogs at home that don't look after themselves, and it does take quite a long time to go up, come back, and think. Anyway,
1: I take that back. Yes.
0: Yes, it's a challenge. Yes. One of those challenges. Never mind.
1: Yeah.
0: So, where do you get the opportunity to sing then around here?
1: Well, I tutor by day, and I perform by night mostly. So tutor vocals and piano in the day, and I perform as a soloist, and I also perform as part of Backstage Cabaret, which is a fantastic group of ladies, myself, Leah Gray and Lynn Otto. We got together, gosh, crikey, 2 years ago now? Probably close to three now. And we perform songs from the musicals together, alone. We dance, there's a bit of everything. We have special guests come and perform with us as well, in from the West End. That's a fantastic...
0: And what sort of venues do we do? I mean, I know we're going to talk about one that's up and coming in a minute, but where have you been?
1: We've been... we've done a lot in St. Neots, the Armed Forces.
0: Oh, okay, yes.
1: Which we're doing again. It's coming up, isn't it? Citizen Hub. We look for opportunities and grab what we can, because Leah's very busy. She's a fellow vocalist who predominantly performs much cooler stuff than I do. and, you know, we have to fit it in with all three of us. It makes it a bit harder to find those dates. But other than when I'm performing with Backstage, I am performing on my own. And I've been very busy, lucky to be busy. Apart from teaching people to sing, so singing there, but then up on the stage, the big theatre I've been down at
0: Biggleswade.
1: Yeah, that's a lovely little theatre. Love's Farm. I had the Citizens Hub gig the other, a couple of weeks ago. Got one that we're going to talk about later coming up here.
0: Indeed.
1: There's lots. I'm getting places in life with the musical theatre. I didn't think I would, because it's not quite cool enough, I didn't think, but I'm finding the avenue.
0: There's a massive audience for it. I do think there's an audience out there waiting for people to perform it. So I think without any doubt. I think when we were talking earlier, when we were in the green room, you mentioned for a while you were a teacher. So did you move from teaching to tutoring? Was that a life choice? Or?
1: Well, as I said earlier, with Dad being in music as an agent, and with the jazz and blues kind of slightly sometimes dodgy people like Dr. John's in the corner high kind of thing, Mum could see that I wanted to be a performer from a very young age, and I think wanted to, from her side, protect me from the musician life. So kind of directed me into not performing but teaching instead. So I trained as a teacher, I have taught, but it's never stopped me performing, and the performing is what I live for. So I've done the teaching, been there, done that, and I'm still the performer.
0: Absolutely. So shall we do another performance then?
1: Oh,
0: the next one I've got on this the way that they've been laid out for me is I Miss the Mountains.
1: Oh,
0: does
1: yes.
0: does that work for you as the next song? Are you happy
1: that
0: with
1: work.
0: That?
1: Yeah.
0: Okay. Well, we're going to get you stand up again now. And if you're ready.
1: I'm ready.

0: 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This is the Spotlight Show. This is a live musical theatre from Caroline Foster, who's now going to sit down again.
1: Sweet.
0: Okay. I didn't know that one. What's the musical?
1: That's from Next to Normal, which I was given by my vocal coach. I love to teach. I love to learn. I don't think any of us ever stop learning, do we?
0: No,
1: there's always something to learn. I was saying to you, Kate, you had Kate Batter on recently. I learnt lots from Kate Batter, and she leads the Sing Space Choir. I've got my vocal coach in London, Claire Greenaway, who's in Sister Act, Everyone has something to bring. I've got a friend, Joseph, who's in the West End Tenors and has been in Phantom. Everyone, you can just learn something from everyone.
0: No, absolutely. Never stop learning. Yeah. Never stop learning. I'm going to give us a little break. I'm going to play a little bit of Darcy whilst you get the chance to have a drink of water and a quick stop. So this is Sabotage. This was the first... We got to play this the first time on the radio when Darcy came in for a live interview, and we like this one, so we'll play that, and then more from Caroline shortly. Pushing up the

0: That was Darcy with Sabotage. And that's exactly what Mel was doing there, sabotaging me, coming in and talking to me when I should have been concentrating. Ah, never mind. Hey. So, we're going to move on to 42nd Street?
1: Yeah, yes.
0: Which, that's been around a long time, hasn't it? That's
1: This is one of the ones I learnt purely, I'd never performed it before. Was it Lynn or was it Leah? From Backstage Cabaret. We learnt it, so we performed this as a trio, all three of us.
0: Uh-huh.
1: Dancing, singing, and it's fabulous. It's even more fabulous than when it's all three of us. Sadly, it's only myself tonight, but I'll be thinking of you ladies.
0: Maybe we need to organise for you all three of you to come in at one point.
1: That would be a good idea.
0: I think that sounds like something for the autumn, maybe.
1: Yeah.
0: I used to be involved in a group that used to tour old people's homes when I was in my teens, and we used to sing this then, and it was always one that the older generation used to love and sing along to.
1: Yeah, it's a nice uplifting, gets you tapping your feet, doesn't it?
0: And it does.
1: Yeah.
0: Should we get people's feet tapping? Should we go for it?
1: I think that's always a good idea. Thank you. Right. Caroline is standing up again.
0: Yep, we've got you standing up. And if you're ready.
1: I'm always ready, Martin.
0: There we go then. Lullaby of Broadway.

0: They say when you make a technical mistake, you should ignore it and just carry on. But I'm going to hold my hands up. We had a little problem there at the beginning with the microphones, but it was resolved.
1: I didn't even know about it. You didn't even need to admit it.
0: Oh, well. If you listen back, which you'll all have the opportunity to do, yes, you might notice there's a bit of singing missing at the beginning of that song. Hey ho, these things.
1: Hey ho,
0: these things happen.
1: They do.
0: It's live. It goes to prove it's live radio, doesn't it?
1: If
0: anyone had any doubts that it's live radio,
1: exactly.
0: The great shame of it is that the last few weeks when I've had live artists in here, I've been able to go live on Facebook.
1: Oh,
0: and
1: wow.
0: Literally, as you're singing, it would go out there.
1: Yeah,
0: unfortunately, cool. Because of the way that the gearing works, the sound doesn't come over through the speakers.
1: Mm.
0: So all they'd be able to hear on the Facebook would be you singing and no backing track.
1: Oh.
0: So I've not been doing it. I did take some pictures that time, though.
1: Oh, that's very kind of you. Thank you.
0: So people can see what you look like singing to me.
1: Good for them.
0: I've done a little juggle now with the order. I hope you don't mind.
1: Oh my gosh! I don't know if I can forgive you for that.
0: Is it going to throw you out?
1: It probably. Who knows? It's live radio, mate.
0: Well, you see, I'm very conscious of there's a brand new production just being launched of this show with Sam Ryder. Which, if ever there was casting just made.
1: Amazing. We've got tickets.
0: Oh, yeah.
1: My fiancé and I are going to see that in a few months after we're married.
0: Whereabouts?
1: In London.
0: In London.
1: Yeah.
0: Yeah.
1: With Sam Ryder.
0: Yeah.
1: I cannot wait.
0: I've seen him perform from it.
1: Oh, really?
0: Yeah. Purely, he was on the telly, not live.
1: Yeah.
0: But absolutely fantastic.
1: Yeah.
0: He won't be singing this one, though.
1: No, he won't.
0: No,
1: but
0: someone else will be singing this about him.
1: Yes. Yeah. You probably could sing it, though.
0: Probably. Should we do it?
1: Yeah.
0: Oh, shall you do it? I keep mics up this time, I promise. Okay, you ready?
1: Yeah.

is a man. He's just

I should be in this position. I'm the one who's always

yet. If he said he loved me, I'd be lost, I'd be frightened, I couldn't come.

0: From the musical Jesus Christ Superstar, that was I Don't Know How to Love Him. That was very nice, thank you.
1: It's a nice song.
0: It is a lovely song. It is a lovely song. It's a Lloyd Webber, isn't it?
1: It is a Lloyd Webber.
0: Yes.
1: Oh, yes.
0: I think that's the only... Is that the only Lloyd Webber you're doing?
2: It's the only Lloyd Webber I've got in, yes, yes.
0: Yeah.
1: Had to include one.
0: Well, absolutely.
1: Obviously.
0: And quite a mix, in fairness, of musicals that you've chosen tonight.
1: Yeah, I thought it was nice to shake things up a bit.
0: Was there a particular thought process behind any of them, or just the songs that you like singing?
1: Well, I thought... I've never been on here before. I don't know you. You don't know me. And just a few of the ones I like doing, like, you know, like we spoke earlier.
0: Yeah.
1: Ones I like performing. Ones I resonate with are always nice to perform and sing. And the ones you resonate with kind of change through life as well. You know, there'll be one song that you love and love and love and love. And then life changes, things change, and it doesn't quite sit as it did. And you don't, you still, you know, appreciate it.
0: Yeah.
1: Do you know what I mean?
0: I'm literally sitting looking at my screen at the moment, and there's a song here which used to be my theme tune. It's by a local artist called Chris Fox.
1: Oh, yeah.
0: And it's the track's called One More for the Road. And for a long time, I used to play out with it every time I was on the show.
1: Mm.
0: And it's a lovely song, but it was written about a friend of his who was leaving. And Chris came in recently to perform, and he said, "I can't sing it anymore, Martin. I can't sing it for you." Why can't you sing it for me anymore? He said, "Unfortunately, the chap I wrote it about has died."
1: Yes.
0: And I haven't been able to play it since either.
1: No.
0: And yet that song for so long, yeah, meant an awful lot. And I will play it again, but it's just...
1: Music is a language for our hearts and emotions in... Yeah.
0: Yes. So I'm now... So what I'm doing now, because we're going to run out of time, and unfortunately we're not going to be able to perform all the songs that you prepared, so I'm now being a bit cheeky, and I've moved things up and down a little bit. So the next one I've put in for you, if you don't mind, is from Greece.
1: Oh, yes.
0: Because Greece is a show that we as a family... Well, the film, very much, we as a family used to watch as my children were growing up. And it was one of those, let's all just sit around and watch Grease again, type moments. And there would have been a lot of songs from that I would have enjoyed, but this one in particular. So if you don't mind doing that one for us.
1: No, I love it.
0: Then
1: it's a good one.
0: That'll do us nicely, as they say. Because we are going to run out of time, unfortunately. So this is from Grease, and... I'm trying to remember who sang it.
1: Rizzo,
0: yes. Which was Stockard Channing, is that her name?
1: Well,
0: yes.
1: Remembered.
0: Yes.
1: We got there together.
0: There are worse things I could do.

0: Oh, I'm in heaven. That was There Are Worse Things I Could Do, as sang by Rizzo to Kaniki.
1: Yeah.
0: In Greece. And my love of Greece had absolutely nothing to do with the crush that I had on Olivia Newton-John at the time. And for most of the rest of my life.
1: Yeah. Didn't we all?
0: That was lovely. Thank you very much. It's I did take a little snapshot video of that just to so you could see. Obviously, we can't hear the backing tracks, but just a little video of you singing in the studio.
1: Thank you.
0: So you got it as a memento. Right, we are going to run out of time, so I'm going to... I've got three songs left up here. We'll manage no more than two of them, so which one do you want to do next?
1: Shall we do Adelaide's Lament?
0: That's the next one up, so should we do that?
1: Makes sense, doesn't it?
0: I'm going to put you straight in, if that's all right.
1: Yeah.
0: Perfect.
1: Perfect.
0: That as well.
1: The average...

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In other words, just waiting around for that plain little band of gold. A person can develop a cold. You can spray whoever you figure the strap at the cockeye lurk. You can give her a shot for whatever she's got, but it just

dyslexic organic symptoms, dyslexic or hypertense, involving the eyes, ears, and nose, and the throat. In other words, just worrying whether the wedding was on or off. A person can develop a cough.

0: develop a grip. When they get on the train to Niagara and she can hear the church bells chime, the compartment is air conditioned and the moon sublime. Then they get up at Saratoga for the 14th time. A person can develop a grip.
1: Yeah, the grip?
0: You know, the post nasal grip. From the wheezes and the sneezes and the sinus, it's nearly a pip. From a lack of communication.

0: From Guys and Dolls, that was Adelaide's Lament. And thank you very much to Caroline for that. We mustn't forget that you're here not just to have sung for us, but as a tease for what we can see later in the year at the Commemoration Hall.
1: Oh, yes.
0: Yes.
1: Very excited about that.
0: And, I'm putting in my little ticket now for saying I won't be, because it's on a Friday night, so it's a spotlight
1: night.
0: Saturday
1: night.
0: Oh, it's a Saturday night.
1: Yes. Saturday the 5th.
0: This is fourth on there.
1: Well, that's never good.
0: Okay.
1: Saturday the 5th.
0: Saturday the 5th.
1: Yeah,
0: yes.
1: It's Friday the 4th, but it's Saturday the 5th.
0: Excellent.
1: Saturday
0: so
1: the 5th,
0: we will.
1: The 5th.
0: We that makes it a lot easier for me. I don't need to put my little chitty in and say I won't be at Spotlight. So Saturday the 5th, Commemoration Hall, which obviously we all know and love. Comhall.org, www. is where you go to get your tickets.
1: Yep.
0: Or alternatively, if you are in Huntingdon, you can wander into the, I forget what they call it now, but there's an area there where you can buy the tickets, and if you buy them there, you don't have to pay the booking fee.
1: Oh, yeah. Yep.
0: So it's always worth mentioning that one. And then you've got Armed Forces Weekend coming up in St. Neots.
1: Yes.
0: July the 4th.
1: With Backstage
0: Cabaret.
1: And Solo. Yep.
0: Okay, marvellous. You have a charity do coming up in St. Neots at the Citizens Hub in aid of Sue Ryder.
1: Yes.
0: Which we can't tell people how to buy the tickets yet because we don't know, but we will post it all over our Facebook once we do
1: Thank
0: know.
1: You.
0: So keep
1: Thank
0: a watch
1: you.
0: Out for that. And then I'm guessing Henbrook, you mentioned here that you're performing in Henbrook House. But that's an old people's home, so I'm guessing that's not something we can buy tickets for.
1: No, that was just me jotting bits down to mention and getting dates wrong, Martin. You've already pulled me up on that.
0: Well,
1: so
0: there you go.
1: You can see how good I am at that.
0: So we've got time for one more.
1: Oh, okay.
0: Oh, I have orchestrated it.
1: Oh.
0: That's why I thought we'll go straight in with the dates and the times and not talk about it too much so we can get one more song out. And what a song to finish it with but The Sound of Music. It's got to be right, hasn't it?
1: Oh. Yeah, we can do that. Yep.
0: The hills are going to be alive. All of those hills around Huntingdon.
1: Okay. Put your hands over your ears then.
0: With The Sound of Music. And, this is Caroline's last song for us this evening. And it goes something like this.

0: And here we go, doing her own version of Julie Andrews. That was Caroline Foster singing The Sound of Music from The Sound of Music. It mentions on your little piece of paper that you might have some friends joining you on the night in the commemoration hall. Is that...
1: I might. That's in the pipeline, shall we say. They know who they are. They've been asked and they're trying to...
0: You know who you are.
1: Yes, you know who you are. And
0: you
1: they
0: better
1: are,
0: be there.
1: They are making time. They better be. They will be, yes. I've got some real crackers coming.
0: Very good. Lovely. Well, thank you very much. Hope you've enjoyed your hour.
1: I have. Thank you, Martin.
0: We've thoroughly enjoyed having you. Thank you very much. Matt's going to be at the desk in the final hour, and we're looking back over 15 years of Spotlight as a show. So I don't know quite what he's got in mind, but we'll find out very shortly. In the meantime, this is the Archduke playing us out with One Long Saturday. We'll say goodbye to Caroline, and we'll be back after the news.

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2: Cabinet ministers are rallying around the Prime Minister after calls for him to quit. It comes after Labour's worst local election defeat in decades. The party's lost more than 1,000 seats, with many going to Reform UK, who are now the biggest party in England. Reform UK's regional director for Yorkshire and the Humber is Roger Tattersall.
3: Our candidates have been out there on the doorsteps tirelessly for the last several months, working hard to talk to people, to listen to people, not just talk at them and demand their vote. And that's absolutely key.
2: Lib Dems and the Greens also made significant gains, but Robert White, a losing Labour candidate for the Hemsworth ward in Wakefield, says it's a disappointing day.
4: It's a big loss for us, obviously. We're looking to rebuild next year, definitely, starting now. You know it's a loss today, but we're going to bounce back and we're going to be back even stronger.
2: All eyes are now on Sir Keir Starmer after some Labour MPs called for the PM to set out a timetable for his departure from Downing Street. Chancellor Rachel Reeves, Defence Secretary John Healey and Transport Secretary Heidi Alexander have all shared supportive messages on social media. Political consultant Ed Jacobs from the Public Affairs Company says Keir Starmer's days are certainly numbered.
5: Keir Starmer will not be Prime Minister come the next general election. Everyone within the Labour Party and I think all serious political commentators recognise that he is just so unpopular that he just cannot lead his party into the next election. The question now is at what point he decides to go or someone decides to mount a leadership contest.
2: In Wales, Labour have been dealt a further blow after losing control of the Senate to Plaid Cymru, and First Minister Eleanor Morgan was forced to quit after losing her seat. Plaid Cymru's leader, Reid Ap Iorwerth, is delighted.
6: Plaid Cymru is

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4: Some showers this evening, but they will clear later. That rain may persist in far northern England, though, and look out for a local frost in the northwest, a low of 5 degrees Celsius.

Hello, folks, and welcome to Spotlight 2015. Oh, no, hang on. It's 2026, isn't it? Yeah, this hour, I'm Matt Ricks, and I'm going to be looking at a retrospective of... Spotlight's been on the air for 15 years, I realised. So we're going to be having a little look back, listening to some songs from the early days of Spotlight, songs that we perhaps don't play very often anymore. Some artists that you might not have heard of for years, some artists who are still going, and we've seen them develop over that time. We'll be talking about what they're up to lately as well. Let's start off with a band you probably all know, who are still going. Here's an early one from Fred's House.

0: The distinctive sound, it may have been from about 15 years ago, but that's definitely Fred's House, who we know and love. The early days of Fred's House now. Mm. So this is how things change, Mel. I got Mel with me. That was when Griff from Elizabeth and Jameson was in the
1: Yes, in that's the band. His vocals on that track.
0: Yeah, and they were, when Griff left, they were joined by the original violin player, Prue from the Willows,
1: who
0: we'll play a bit of later.
1: We need to draw a family tree here, don't we? A music family tree.
0: Yeah, it's 7 degrees of Spotlight, or as we've said before, 7 degrees of Paul Richards, who is the drummer and a regular guest on here. He's involved with loads of bands. Someone else who we've had in quite a bit is Gilly Lee, who comes in and plays live in the studio, but she also has Perry Rose Studios, and in the early days she used to bring in lots of artists from who she'd worked with there. And I'm going to play now a track from one of the first artists who she brought in to see us. This is Blaine Alderton. This one's History.

history there by Blaine Elderton. Not played him for a while. And another artist we haven't played, we've kept in touch with, but it was Daniel Nesselrode, who used to come in with his mandolin and perform for us. He went off to France, I believe, but so he kept in touch, and he used to come and play some lovely tracks such as this one. This one's called All the Things You Are.

0: That's lovely. Daniel Nesselrode on his mandarin.
1: Mandolin, please.
0: I beg your pardon. I knew what I was... The listeners knew I knew what it was called. It's not like I don't accidentally get things wrong on here as well. That's it, folks. Taking a leaf out of Captain Corelli's book. There you go, culture. Friend of yours, Martin.
1: Absolutely. Daniel, as you said, disappeared off to France. He wrote that song about his daughter when she was born, All the Things You Are, who is now about 11, I think. So that sort of tells us back when we were listening to Daniel first time round.
0: Yes. Well, talking of going off to France, Martin, that was a good segue there. Miles Sanko, who we first met at Lodestar Festival, actually, in 2013. That was one of the first festivals we went to when we were covering that. Yeah, we saw him perform there, and he's a local. He's from Cambridge.
1: And is he going to France?
0: Well, that's where he's based in Europe. I think he lives there now, and he does a tour of Europe. But he is coming to the UK in October. He's going to be in Norwich and at the Jazz Cafe in London, ahead of his new album coming out. But here's a track from those early days from his first album, Born in Black and White. And it's an old favourite. Distant from You. Come on, Miles.

0: What a great voice. What a lovely festival that used to be, Lodestar. Doug Durrant putting that on at Lode. I'm going to play you some more tracks this hour from the early days of Spotlight. First up, though, going to play out an interview. Well, it's kind of an interview from the organisers of a Gilbert and Sullivan event taking place very soon. This is the Wandering Minstrels.
1: Good evening. My name is Charles Mills, and I am the tenor with the Wandering Minstrels, a group of five singers and a pianist who specialise in staging songs and scenes from the Gilbert and Sullivan operas. The Wandering Minstrels started as a group of friends in 1992 and has been performing regularly ever since. Two of the founder members are still in the group. In 2019, the Wandering Minstrels became formally registered as a charity. We usually perform around 8 concerts a year. The audiences have a great evening. We get to sing the music that we love, and funds are raised for the local organisations that host the concerts. Why am I telling you this? Well, the good news for fans of Gilbert and Sullivan listening to Ouse Valley Radio is that the Wandering Minstrels are performing in the area this month. There will be a concert in Chatteris on Saturday the 16th of May. The venue is Emmanuel Church on Park Street West. The event, which begins at 7:30 p.m, is being hosted by Chatteris Music Society. Doors open at 7 p.m, tickets are £10, and there is free entry for those in full-time education. The ticket price includes a complimentary glass of wine at the interval. Tickets are available from Elizabeth's Florist, 12 High Street, Chatteris, or by phone from the Treasurer, Stephen Parr, on 0750 449 0057. And as luck would have it, there is not just one concert this month, but two. As well as Chatteris on the 16th of May, the Wandering Minstrels will be in concert in Godmanchester on Saturday the 30th of May. The venue is St Mary's Church, Godmanchester, and the concert begins at 7:30 p.m. The event is being hosted by the Friends of St Mary's Church and has been sponsored by Godmanchester Town Council. Tickets for this concert are £15 and are available from Kate Hadley on 01480 454 154 or from Adrian Sington on adrian@sington.co.uk or by calling 07770 638 193. A special feature of this concert is that there will be 6 singers instead of the usual 5, so that we can include the ever popular 3 Little Maids from School Are We in the programme. I hope that some of you will be able to join us to share the world of Gilbert and Sullivan with the Wandering Minstrels. Thank you.

0: Oh, the lovely upbeat Mr. Blue Sky. Performed by Soul Weaver, that one. And that reminds me of when we had our radio station had Live in the Park 2013, I think it was, when Soul Weaver performed that over in the little, what was that? What's the little park over with the bandstand?
1: Oh, Bloomfield Park.
0: That's the one, yeah, where, oh yeah, because that's where we went to see Warwick Davis, who was opening a, like a
1: fairy ring.
0: That's right, yeah. It was wooden carvings by a local artist. And but we had Live in the Park there, and it was a lovely sunny day, and great. We had some live acts from Spotlight. Some of the bands we'd met on Spotlight had gone on there and performed. We've had quite a few live acts in the studio, including back in the day. It was a snowy Friday night in January when the Willows came in to join us. Have gone on to good things. Mm. Well, they always get reviewed well in the Guardian, in the music, their albums do. They've had three or four albums out, and first time we saw them was at the it was the NMG Music Festival, which was meant to be in it was meant to be in Offord, but the field was like soaked, so they took it to nearby Buckton, that's the one, where they have Buckfest normally. So we saw the Willows there, and they came in and performed for us the next year. And here's a nice track from them. Members have gone on to be in other bands, of course, like Warden Parker.

That was the Willows there, live in the Spotlight Studio back in 2013. Now, another artist we'd had back in 2012 live in the studio was Kyla, who had had some good success with a song called Do You Mind? It was like a dancehall track. 2009, I think that came out originally. And it did quite well. It was quite big. And it was very kind of her to come in and sort of perform it for us and have a chat. A few years after that, though, I think that must have been around, 2016, something like that, it actually got sampled on a track by Drake called One Dance, which then went on to be UK number one for, I think it was 15 weeks. It was at the top, all through, mostly through streaming, it would have been then. But that was a nice surprise for her. Let's hear the original version of Do You Mind from a very successful local artist, Kyla.

0: Once you howl at the moon.
1: Yes, that's good advice, Chris. Howling away there. Now, that's an early one from Chris Fox, who's still going from strength to strength. I remember those early... he did these lovely sort of... made these CDs himself and brought them in. That was one of his early tracks, and he's doing really well. In fact, he's got some gigs coming up, hasn't he?
2: He's got a gig this week at the Junction. He's going to be supporting the Tidelines on Wednesday night.
1: Yeah. Well, there you go. And more to come up over the summer. Lots of festivals, of course. What are your early memories of Spotlight? Now, how long have you been here? Because I've been here since the first show, 15 years ago. And you weren't long after that.
2: No, I think 2013.
1: Yes.
2: So I was... Have we played Soothsayer yet? Not yet. Oh, he's taken it off the playlist, listeners. There was Soothsayer. Because I'd put it on the playlist because they were the first band I remember interviewing in the studio. But that's fine, because you've got lots of other things to play tonight, Matt.
1: We're running out of time. Do you remember Motor Tapes? Now,
2: yes. I thought that'd be... That's probably the second or the third band I interviewed. Yeah. So we can... Yeah, okay. Well, Motor Tapes will be fine.
1: That's what I've got lined up next. Bit of What I Want.

0: That's Grey Sarah. Forgot about Grey Sarah. Very good artist. She'll have another live track from the early days of Spotlight. Now, this is Derrico, who are still going, but recent listeners will be more familiar with the lead singer, Joe Ash, does a lot of solo stuff.
1: Yeah.
0: But this is Derrico as a full band live in the Spotlight studio with Survive.

0: Joe Ash there, as part of Derrico, live in the Spotlight studio. I'm just going to squeeze in a couple more tracks before Ian Stewart comes up after 10 o'clock. Here's one from here. Tom Lumley's been doing very well in recently.
1: Yes.
0: He's known as Tom Lumley and the something. He's got a band, isn't he, with him, like a lot of...
1: Oh, yeah.
0: Acts. I can't remember their name. Anyway, this is one of his early solo tracks.

0: Hope you've enjoyed this trip down memory lane on Spotlight. What's the cliche we got to do? Here's to the next 15 years, man. But let's be realistic. Let's aim for five,
1: yeah.
0: And five or six, and then
1: yeah.
0: See how we're doing.
1: Yeah.
0: You know, don't wish your life away. Let's see. Hopefully, we'll have something coming up next week that will be good. Do you know what's on?
1: I do. Yeah, we're going to have Chris Thompson live music from 8 o'clock. I'll be talking all things classical at 7.
0: Nice one. Well, thanks, Mel. Thanks to our guests and Martin and Nate presenting earlier. Let's play out with one of our old friends from Spotlight who's stuck with us over the years. Bit of Fourth Labyrinth. Good night. Wonderful.

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2: Nigel Farage has been holding a victory rally after Reform UK took more than 1,000 seats in the local elections. He's addressed a crowd in Chelmsford after Labour had the worst set of results in decades.
3: We fought this election campaign on a big national slogan. It said, vote, reform and...
4: get Starmer out!
3: And I tell you what, he'll be gone by the middle of the summer, the most unpatriotic, worst, least prepared Prime Minister we've ever seen in this country, and we will have seen the back of him. We should be proud of that as well.
2: Meanwhile, Cabinet ministers are rallying around the PM as calls for him to quit intensify. Earlier, Sir Keir Starmer insisted he wasn't going anywhere. Labour has also faced a drubbing in Wales, where it lost control of the Senate, and First Minister Eleanor Morgan was forced to quit after losing her seat.
5: Over 100 years of winning in Wales ends today. We have a lot of lessons to learn. It is important that we take the time to reflect on that. There will be a need for us to ask some very serious questions about where we go in future.
2: The picture's not looking good for the Conservatives either. They've also had significant losses, losing almost 500 seats. But leader Kemi Badenoch is remaining upbeat.
6: The Conservatives are coming back. I promised to renew this party. I said that we were going to rebuild after our worst defeat ever. And we can see those signs of renewal everywhere that we are standing.
2: The big story for the Greens was snatching the mayoralty of Hackney away from Labour. Lib Dems also did well and are now the second biggest party in England. In Scotland, SNP leader John Swinney kept his seat and is confident of success for his party.
7: There's still some results that, many results that have yet to come in. What I'm certain about is the SNP is going to be the leading party in the Scottish Parliament after these elections, and we will be so by a very considerable margin.
2: Counts will continue throughout the weekend. That's the latest from Radio News Hub. I'm David Hall.
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2: Scattered heavy showers throughout the morning in Wales and the Midlands. Rain will move across Scotland, Northern Ireland and Northern England. Warm in the south, but colder further north. A high of 21 degrees Celsius.

Good evening, welcome to the Friday Late Show here on Ooze Valley Radio with me, Ian Stewart. I've just heard Young Marble Giants with N-I-T-A. And thank you to Mel and Matt and the rest of the Spotlight crew for the last 3 hours of local music. Tonight I'll be playing Dubwise Indian, Dubwise Dub, such as this next track by King Tubby. This is Zion Gate

And that was an artist called Fred Locks. Now, do you see what he did there with the name? That was clever. Fred Locks, track called Black Star Liner, taken from an album of the same name released on Vulcan Records in London in 1976. It's a song about black repatriation from Jamaica and a theory that I think was kind of first announced in the 1920s by Marcus Garvey, the idea that black Jamaicans could be kind of repatriated back to Africa. And listening to the results of the local election today, I feel like being repatriated myself. Maybe back to Frankfurt, where I've spent the last couple of days. Very nice there. And visited, of course, the IG Farben factory in Frankfurt. Very enjoyable experience. That's a famous chemical company that worked for the Nazis in the 1930s and manufactured Zyklon B and things like that, which is where these kind of election results can take you in the long run, probably breaking all of the radio regulations. So I'll not say any more about that. Let's see, anyway, what's coming up next? Ah, yes, now, so I said I was going to be playing Dubwise Indie and Indiewise Dub, and so we've just heard some dub, and now we're going to go back to the kind of indie music of the 1970s and the 1980s, starting with Public Image Limited. This is, of course, the band that, what's his name, the fella from the Sex Appeal, John Lydon set this group up, didn't he, after the Sex Pistols. And he played quite a significant role, I think, in popularising dub music in, I guess, among guitar music type indie people in the late 1970s and punks and so on. So, so here's a song called Public Image, taken from their album First Issue, released in London on Virgin Records in 1978.

You're listening to Ouse Valley Radio, the sound of Huntingdonshire. I'm Ian Stewart, and this is the Friday Late Show. We've just heard Skeet, a tune called Avril in the Alps, taken from an album called Simple Reality, which was originally released in 1980, but was reissued a couple of years ago on Melbourne's Efficient Space Records. And the theme, at least so far in the show, has been to be playing post-punk and indie music of the early 1980s that's been somehow influenced by dub production techniques, I suppose. And this is the last example that we're going to play of that kind of thing. This is Orange Juice from Glasgow, is it? I think they're from, aren't they? Yeah, Edwin Collins, isn't it? The tune's called I Guess I'm Just a Little Too Sensitive. It's taken from their third album, The Orange Juice, which was produced by Dennis Bovell, I think Anglo-Jamaican or producer who kind of does a lot of his own sort of kind of reggae and dub music in the 1980s as well. And it's a cracking song as well. Anyway, this came out on Polydor Records in 1984, and I hope you enjoy it.

that's made me feel a little bit better. That's, what is it? I think I have to look at my book to remind myself. Yes, Vumbi Dekula with a track called Zanzibar Kinshasa and Valingbi, and that's taken from an album of his called Congo Guitar. He's a Congolese guitar player, funnily enough. That's why he called his album Congo Guitar. And it was released on Brighton's Hive Mind Records in 2023. Well, I'm going to pick up the tempo a little bit now as we head towards the final stretch of the first half of tonight's Friday Late Show here on Ouse Valley Radio, beginning with this track. It's the Kenny Dope remix of Incognito's tune called Wild and Peaceful, and this came out on Talking Loud Records in London in 1999.

You're listening to the Friday Late Show here on Ouse Valley Radio with me, Ian Stewart. And we just heard a piece of music by Lalo Schifrin. That was his interpretation of the Jaws theme, you know, from the, you know, the movie about the shark. And it's taken from an album of his called Black Widow, which came out on Sony Records in 1976. And now we're going to go to 1978, and I'm going to play you a track called Big Blow. This is by Mano Dibango, and it came out on Fiesta Records in France.

That was Manu Dibango with a track called Big Blow from 1976. And this is the Friday Late Show here on Ouse Valley Radio. And my name is Ian Stewart. And got time to play one more tune for you tonight before we break for the second half, after the news, that is, when, as usual, I will be playing a selection of recently released electronic dance music. And the theme for the second half of tonight's show is going to be looking at the tunes in my book. I would say I'm quite pleased with it. I think it's quite a good one. It's kind of it's kind of sort of dubbish sort of tech house that sounds like kind of aquatic horse tranquilizer music for the 4 o'clock in the morning. But yeah, it's kind of quite good, quite sort of psychedelic, rolling, dubwise tech house music, I guess, is basically what I'll be playing after the break. But before we get to that, we've got time for one more tune, and tonight's last tune of the first hour is going to be by Diana Ross and the Supremes, and it's going to be Someday We'll Be Together. Came out on Motown Records in Detroit back in 1969. Enjoy this, and I'll see you on the other side of the news.

0: The time on Ouse Valley Radio is coming up to 11 o'clock.
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2: Cabinet ministers are rallying around the Prime Minister after calls for him to quit. It comes after Labour's worst local election defeat in decades. The party's lost more than 1,000 seats, with many going to Reform UK, who are now the biggest party in England. Reform UK's regional director for Yorkshire and the Humber is Roger Tattersall.
3: Our candidates have been out there on the doorsteps tirelessly for the last several months, working hard to talk to people, to listen to people, not just talk at them and demand their vote. And that's absolutely key.
2: Lib Dems and the Greens also made significant gains, but Robert White, a losing Labour candidate for the Hemsworth ward in Wakefield, says it's a disappointing day.
4: It's a big loss for us, obviously. We're looking to rebuild next year, definitely starting now. You know, it's a loss today, but we're going to bounce back and we're going to be back even stronger.
2: All eyes are now on Sir Keir Starmer after some Labour MPs called for the PM to set out a timetable for his departure from Downing Street. Chancellor Rachel Reeves, Defence Secretary John Healey and Transport Secretary Heidi Alexander have all shared supportive messages on social media. Political consultant Ed Jacobs from the Public Affairs Company says Keir Starmer's days are certainly numbered.
5: Keir Starmer will not be Prime Minister come the next general election. Everyone within the Labour Party and I think all serious political commentators recognise that he is just so unpopular that he just cannot lead his party into the next election. The question now is at what point he decides to go or someone decides to mount a leadership contest.
2: In Wales, Labour have been dealt a further blow after losing control of the Senate to Plaid Cymru, and First Minister Eleanor Morgan was forced to quit after losing her seat. Plaid Cymru's leader, Reid ap Iorwerth, is delighted.
6: Plaid Cymru is ready to serve not just those who entrusted their vote to us here, but all of the citizens of Wales that have a stake in our nation's future.
2: In Scotland, the SNP leader John Swinney is confident they'll be the biggest party. That's the latest from Radio News Hub. I'm David Hall.
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2: Scattered heavy showers throughout the morning in Wales and the Midlands. Rain will move across Scotland, Northern Ireland and Northern England. Warm in the south but colder further north, a high of 21 degrees Celsius.
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Priory from Canada. All of these tracks are taken from an EP that's called Digit, that is. First one was called Isolation Dub, and the one that's playing now is it's called Somewhat Divine. It's taken from the same EP and released last month on Berlin's Kairat.

no sound up on TV here. They're listening now to the sound of an artist called Von Liu. And Von the track's called Gentrified. Stuff that taken from a compilation called Onda Rundi A, released on Useless Seconds in France last month.

Turn off the little jump and tip and sort of be Ooze Valley Radio, in fact, and more tunes from this compilation called Undar Volume 1, being now tracked by a stomp system called Dobber Ditch, and then, and this one's finished with a final and third track of the same compilation called Clangers by an artist called Kin K.

Me, Ian Stewart, playing now a second track by this EP from last year by Chiara Scuro. This one is called Zeki's Dream, and the name of that EP again.

We're just about getting to the end of the Friday Late Show here on Ooze Valley Radio for this week. At least closing out with this track here by Johnny from Spaces called Hurricane. No Swim Adversity in 2022. And there will be time for one more track after this. It's going to be by DJ Motor. I'll play you Red Devil, released on RKS Dubs in 2017. But then that will be it. Thank you, as ever, for listening. If you have been listening, is anybody listening? I'm not sure. But if you have been listening, then, yeah, thank you for that. And I hope you enjoyed it. And I will see you.

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2: Nigel Farage has been holding a victory rally after Reform UK took more than 1,000 seats in the local elections. He's addressed a crowd in Chelmsford after Labour had the worst set of results in decades.
3: We fought this election campaign on a big national slogan. It said, vote, reform and...
4: get Starmer out!
3: And I tell you what, he'll be gone by the middle of the summer, the most unpatriotic, worst, least prepared Prime Minister we've ever seen in this country, and we will have seen the back of him. We should be proud of that as well.
2: Meanwhile, Cabinet Ministers are rallying around the PM as calls for him to quit intensify. Earlier, Sir Keir Starmer insisted he wasn't going anywhere. Labour has also faced a drubbing in Wales, where it lost control of the Senate, and First Minister Eleanor Morgan was forced to quit after losing her seat.
5: Over 100 years of winning in Wales ends today. We have a lot of lessons to learn. It is important that we take the time to reflect on that. There will be a need for us to ask some very serious questions about where we go in future.
2: The picture's not looking good for the Conservatives either. They've also had significant losses, losing almost 500 seats. But leader Kemi Badenoch is remaining upbeat.
6: The Conservatives are coming back. I promised to renew this party. I said that we were going to rebuild after our worst defeat ever, and we can see those signs of renewal everywhere that we are standing.
2: The big story for the Greens was snatching the mayoralty of Hackney away from Labour. Lib Dems also did well and are now the second biggest party in England. In Scotland, SNP leader John Swinney kept his seat and is confident of success for his party.
7: There's still some results that, remaining results that have yet to come in. What I'm certain about is the SNP is going to be the leading party in the Scottish Parliament after these elections, and we will be so by a very considerable margin.
2: Counts will continue throughout the weekend. That's the latest from Radio News Hub. I'm David Hall.
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2: Scattered heavy showers throughout the morning in Wales and the Midlands. Rain will move across Scotland, Northern Ireland and Northern England. Warm in the south but colder further north. A high of 21 degrees Celsius.
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2: Cabinet ministers are rallying around the Prime Minister after calls for him to quit. It comes after Labour's worst local election defeat in decades. The party's lost more than 1,000 seats, with many going to Reform UK, who are now the biggest party in England. Reform UK's regional director for Yorkshire and the Humber is Roger Tattersall.
3: Our candidates have been out there on the doorsteps tirelessly for the last several months, working hard to talk to people, to listen to people, not just talk at them and demand their vote. And that's absolutely key.
2: Lib Dems and the Greens also made significant gains, but Robert White, a losing Labour candidate for the Hemsworth ward in Wakefield, says it's a disappointing day.
4: It's a big loss for us, obviously. We're looking to rebuild next year, definitely, starting now. You know it's a loss today, but we're going to bounce back and we're going to be back even stronger.
2: All eyes are now on Sir Keir Starmer after some Labour MPs called for the PM to set out a timetable for his departure from Downing Street. Chancellor Rachel Reeves, Defence Secretary John Healey and Transport Secretary Heidi Alexander have all shared supportive messages on social media. Political consultant Ed Jacobs from the Public Affairs Company says Keir Starmer's days are certainly numbered.
5: Keir Starmer will not be Prime Minister come the next general election. Everyone within the Labour Party and I think all serious political commentators recognise that he is just so unpopular that he just cannot lead his party into the next election. The question now is at what point he decides to go or someone decides to mount a leadership contest.
2: In Wales, Labour have been dealt a further blow after losing control of the Senate to Plaid Cymru, and First Minister Eleanor Morgan was forced to quit after losing her seat. Plaid Cymru's leader, Reid ap Iorwerth, is delighted.
6: Plaid Cymru is ready to serve, not just those who entrusted their vote to us here, but all of the citizens of Wales that have a stake in our nation's future.
2: In Scotland, the SNP leader John Swinney is confident they'll be the biggest party. That's the latest from Radio News Hub. I'm David Hall.
7: The value of gold.